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1: 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It's a one-beat Wednesday for Santana and Doobie Brothers tickets. And GBS is in with What's Brewing.
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17: Clear skies and comfortable tonight with low temperatures in the lower 50s. Bright sunshine tomorrow, highs approaching 80. A bit warmer on Thursday, lower 80s under mostly sunny skies, and even warmer. Becoming more humid, still dry Friday, highs in the mid to upper 80s. From the 13 First Alert Weather Center, I'm Chief Meteorologist Jay Birschbach.
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1: 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It's a One Beat Wednesday for Santana and Doobie Brothers tickets. 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
16: Clear skies and comfortable tonight with low temperatures in the lower 50s. Bright sunshine tomorrow, highs approaching 80. A bit warmer on Thursday, lower 80s under mostly sunny skies, and even warmer, becoming more humid, still dry Friday, highs in the mid to upper 80s. From the 13 First Alert Weather Center, I'm Chief Meteorologist Jay Birschbach.

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18: Clear skies and comfortable tonight with low temperatures in the lower 50s. Bright sunshine tomorrow, highs approaching 80. A bit warmer on Thursday, lower 80s under mostly sunny skies, and even warmer. Becoming more humid, still dry Friday, highs in the mid to upper 80s. From the 13 First Alert Weather Center, I'm Chief Meteorologist Jay Birschbach.

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0: 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On July 1st, Lionel Richie and Earth, Wind & Fire light up Little Caesars Arena with the Sing a Song All Night Long Tour. All night long. Nothing but nonstop classics. Then on July 16th, John Mellencamp returns to Pine Knob. 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And get ready. Ed Sheeran brings his massive stadium show to Ford Field on August 29th. One of the biggest tours of the year. Plus comedy meets rock when Weird Al Yankovic hits the Huntington Center on October 10th. The Parody King himself right here in Toledo. 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
5: Clear skies and comfortable tonight with low temperatures in the lower 50s. Bright sunshine tomorrow, highs approaching 80. A bit warmer on Thursday, lower 80s under mostly sunny skies, and even warmer. Becoming more humid, still dry Friday, highs in the mid to upper 80s. From the 13 First Alert Weather Center, I'm Chief Meteorologist Jay Birschbach.

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1: 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And GBS is in with What's Brewing.
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11: A better life with Dr. Sanjay Gupta.
12: Slowly but surely, AI is seeping its way into every corner of our lives. One area perhaps I didn't expect is diet advice. A new study out of Turkey found that chatbots are recommending to teen boys and girls that they restrict their daily calories to dangerously low levels and eat a balance of nutrients that are kind of out of whack. Remember, teenagers are growing, one pediatrician told us. If they aren't getting enough nutrition, it can really stunt their growth on a number of levels. And in extreme cases, it can lead to significant health consequences. Large language models, LLMs, they are designed to agree with you. So if you're looking to lose weight, they're going to push you pretty hard in that direction. They also sometimes don't know how to tell the difference between good information and bad information. And you know who does? Your doctor. I'm Dr. Sanjay Gupta, helping you live a better life.
13: Ready to

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1: 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Good luck.
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4: Slowly but surely, AI is seeping its way into every corner of our lives. One area perhaps I didn't expect is diet advice. A new study out of Turkey found that chatbots are recommending to teen boys and girls that they restrict their daily calories to dangerously low levels and eat a balance of nutrients that are kind of out of whack. Remember, teenagers are growing, one pediatrician told us. If they aren't getting enough nutrition, it can really stunt their growth on a number of levels. And in extreme cases, it can lead to significant health consequences. Large language models, LLMs, they are designed to agree with you. So if you're looking to lose weight, they're going to push you pretty hard in that direction. They also sometimes don't know how to tell the difference between good information and bad information. And you know who does? Your doctor. I'm Dr. Sanjay Gupta, helping you live a better life.
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4: For the ninth year in a row, Finland has been named the happiest country in the world. That's according to the World Happiness Report put out every year by the Wellbeing Research Center at the University of Oxford in the UK. Two other Nordic nations, Iceland and Denmark, came in at numbers 2 and 3. Now, having spent quite a bit of time in these countries over my 2.5 decades as a journalist, I can tell you that this is not at all that surprising. There's an entirely different way of thinking in these countries. We before me, you might say. In other words, the mentality is less adversarial and much more, we're all in this together. One other interesting thing that came up was that no matter where someone lived, the more time they spent on social media, the less happy they were. Want to smile? It's simple. Put your phone away for a bit. I'm Dr. Sanjay Gupta, helping you live a better life.
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8: A better life with Dr. Sanjay Gupta.
9: Slowly but surely, AI is seeping its way into every corner of our lives. One area perhaps I didn't expect is diet advice. A new study out of Turkey found that chatbots are recommending to teen boys and girls that they restrict their daily calories to dangerously low levels and eat a balance of nutrients that are kind of out of whack. Remember, teenagers are growing, one pediatrician told us. If they aren't getting enough nutrition, it can really stunt their growth on a number of levels. And in extreme cases, it can lead to significant health consequences. Large language models, LLMs, they are designed to agree with you. So if you're looking to lose weight, they're going to push you pretty hard in that direction. They also sometimes don't know how to tell the difference between good information and bad information. And you know who does? Your doctor. I'm Dr. Sanjay Gupta, helping you live a better life.
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6: Heart disease is still the leading cause of death here in the United States and around the world. But what if there was something you could do earlier in life to reduce the odds of becoming a statistic? Well, here in the United States, tens of millions of adults already take a statin to lower their cholesterol. But new guidance put out by the American College of Cardiology and the American Heart Association now emphasize that treating high cholesterol sooner could significantly reduce a person's lifetime risk of heart attack or stroke. How early are we talking? In your 30s, believe it or not. Of course, you need to talk to your doctor about whether statins are right for you, but you should know that the evidence is really starting to stack up that shows the earlier you get a jump on reducing lifelong exposure to plaque-causing lipids and lipoproteins, the better the odds are going to be for you. Make sure you get your cholesterol checked. That's the first step. I'm Dr. Sanjay Gupta, helping you live a better life.
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1: A better life with Dr. Sanjay Gupta.
2: We all know how important it is to stay active as we age, especially as we get older. But I've come to realize that for as good as people are about getting their cardio in, a lot of older folks really don't seem to be doing the recommended amount of strength training or even understand why it's so important. It helps you stay functional and therefore independent for as long as possible. Certified strength and conditioning specialist Dana Santis says a great place to start is not with dumbbells or barbells, but with your body weight, which allows you to build strength while also learning how your body moves and where your limitations exist. It also reduces the risk of overwhelming your connective tissue, which adapts more slowly than muscles as we get older. Once you're comfortable, you can dial up that intensity, but do it slowly, do it carefully. I'm Dr. Sanjay Gupta, helping you live a better life.
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17: A better life with Dr. Sanjay Gupta.
18: Slowly but surely, AI is seeping its way into every corner of our lives. One area perhaps I didn't expect is diet advice. A new study out of Turkey found that chatbots are recommending to teen boys and girls that they restrict their daily calories to dangerously low levels and eat a balance of nutrients that are kind of out of whack. Remember, teenagers are growing, one pediatrician told us. If they aren't getting enough nutrition, it can really stunt their growth on a number of levels. And in extreme cases, it can lead to significant health consequences. Large language models, LLMs, they are designed to agree with you. So if you're looking to lose weight, they're going to push you pretty hard in that direction. They also sometimes don't know how to tell the difference between good information and bad information. And you know who does? Your doctor. I'm Dr. Sanjay Gupta, helping you live a better life.

0: Then, on August 18th, the Zoo rocks again as Foreigner brings the 40-plus years of anthems you know by heart. Jukebox Hero, Urgent, Cold as Ice, all live under the summer sky. And we're road tripping, too, because Sammy Hagar and Rick Springfield hit Pine Knob on June 19th for one massive night of sing-along rock and summer energy. 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
9: More and more people are using magnesium supplements to help them sleep. But are they safe? And do they really work? Well, first, let's talk about actual magnesium. That's an essential mineral that is needed for more than 300 different processes in the body, according to one dietitian. And most people get enough of it simply from the foods they eat. Now, if you're not getting enough, there are a few different types of supplements you can try. But as always, you should talk to your doctor before starting any new medication or supplement, whether it's prescription or over-the-counter. Now, when it comes to the science, we looked into this, and I gotta say, there's not a lot of strong evidence that magnesium supplements will actually help you sleep. They might help you manage pain, they might help you lower your stress levels, or work to get your muscles to relax. And maybe it's those things then that help you get some better sleep. I'm Dr. Sanjay Gupta, helping you live a better life.
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0: Toledo's Greatest Hits, 93.5 WRQN. Well, here it is, a Wednesday. It's Susie, Paul, and Cliff.
1: We're humping, or it's a hump day, excuse me. Hump day. How goes it all?
2: Good morning, everybody.
0: Good morning, Susie.
1: Are we doing all right?
2: We're doing good. Heads up, no Susie sweets tomorrow. Wah, wah, wah. It's a bye week for me, but I guess Friday, as I'm looking at Bakery Unlimited's Facebook page, is National Donut Day.
1: Oh,
2: National Donut Day, and it looks like you will get a free donut with any purchase at Bakery Unlimited on Friday.
1: So I can buy a donut, then I can get a donut for
2: free.
1: Yeah,
2: maybe it's like a BOGO, yeah.
0: Yeah.
2: Buy one, get one. Oh, I wish they were closer to us and that they opened at 4.
0: I saw their truck out this morning.
2: Oh, he's out doing delivery? Oh, nice.
0: Yeah. Van, whatever it was.
2: Yeah. Oh, well, I don't think they made a stop here, sadly. Wah, wah, wah.
1: I'll give you the gate code. Come on in.
0: That's right.
2: Right?
1: And I lost the weight I gained on the trip. I weighed myself this morning, and I'm back down a little bit. And so I'm having a stupidly good-for-you breakfast. I've got a hard-boiled eggs.
2: Hard-boiled eggs?
1: Yeah, I got to have that for protein or something like that. And then I got a yogurt thing with a whole bunch of berries in it. So it's making me very unhappy, but I want to keep, and here I am going, come on, Baker Unlimited, where are you? You know, that's a great move there. But
0: I was going to say, Paul, that's pretty boring.
1: Oh, it's super boring. Oh, yeah. I hate being fat because of the way I look. Anyway, it's Wednesday morning. That's pretty awesome. What's it say about me? How much of a lazy person I am or something? I snoozed my alarm during my nap yesterday.
0: Did you really?
1: Yeah. How much of a lazy jerk. I said, 45 minutes. That should be pressed. So I set my alarm because I'll sleep all day. I said, 45. The way I laid down was like 15. So I said, all right, 45. That's good. Thing went off. I hit snooze and I rolled back over. I'm like, it's a nap. You're supposed to get right back up. I don't know why.
0: How long did you sleep?
1: Oh, another. Well, then I just turned it off. And so it was another half an hour easy. So. My idea is I take a little thing to pop back up and get to work. No, I wasn't feeling it yesterday.
0: When you take a nap, do you wear your...
1: Absolutely, yeah.
0: Do you?
1: Yeah.
0: Okay.
1: The only time I don't is when I do 10 minutes in the office.
0: Right.
1: When I close the door, put my foot up, and
0: put
1: my head back a little bit. Yeah,
0: but, yeah, I have to, too.
1: Yeah, I have to. Even for a nap, gotta.
0: Yeah. I mean, boom, I'm out.
1: Oh, for sure, for sure. But, anyway, I just thought that... I don't know if it means I'm lazy, or I don't know what it means, but it's just like... snooze like it was 4 in the morning. I can't do this yet, but I think I had a pretty nice day yesterday. I did a little work and I got a little TV and I finished my old man show, my FDR documentary. Mm-hmm. I don't know if you knew this or not, but he died in office. That's what I found out. So I watched that, and then that was very exciting. Then I watched I watched this with Trisha, Lady T. I go in and I'm watching this documentary. I don't know why we're watching a documentary. I feel like I'm my grandfather. And then I go in the bedroom. Good night, everybody. I'm out of here. And I watch 2 episodes of Family Guy. I don't know.
0: Did you?
1: The spectrum
0: of
1: television.
0: Yeah, they even it out, right?
1: I guess so. I get a little culture and history, then I get, whatever. But what an odd combo. So, what are we doing today, Susan? What do we have on the old agenda?
2: Well, I know the guys from GBS are coming in for What's Brewing, and that's after 8 o'clock. It's One Beat Wednesday. We have tickets to Doobie Brothers with Santana to give away.

0: That's June, what did we just say? 18th. Thank you, at Pine Knob. And do you want to make it a What If Wednesday, a Would You Rather Wednesday, an Oh Wow Wednesday? Because I have a Would You Rather.
1: Sure.
0: You select that option.
2: I like a Would You Rather. You like Would You Rather?
3: I like that.
0: Today's Would You Rather question. Would you rather spend the day drinking on the beach or eating at the buffet?
2: So it kind of has a summer vacation-y theme here a little bit. Like, I was gone, you're going to be gone. You know, so if you're on a trip, or hell, here in town, whatever. Would you rather sit at the beach and drink or stay in and eat in the buffet kind of thing?
0: Yeah, indoors. Be indoors eating at a buffet.
2: All right, can I get a little bit of both? All right, would you rather? I like that one.
3: I do too.
2: Makes me think about the Vegas trip because I was by myself in the pool and I could have drank, but I was watching all these people and their groups having fun, and here I am a loser by myself. I look like a stalker in the pool just looking around at people.
0: You could have been on a business trip, you know, by yourself, but you were with the squad. They were just busy, you know.
2: Yeah, she was definitely busy. But yeah, that's it. Okay, let me think about that because it kind of
0: day drinking on the beach. But yeah, that can get old really quick, I feel like, especially when it's hot out and sunny.
2: I don't know.
0: Eating it indoors at a buffet, I think you could pace yourself.
3: Is that what you would do?
0: I think. I do like being outside.
2: Yeah, I don't know.
0: I don't know. Let me think and report back.
2: So this place you're going here, does it have a pool and all that?
0: It's got a pool, yes.
2: Okay. And how close are you to the ocean or the Gulf or whatever?
0: Yeah, just walk out your door and down the steps.
2: Okay, so you have choices.
0: You have options. Yep.
2: And do you take advantage of either one of those?
0: Oh, yeah, okay, for sure. Okay. Yep. It'll be hot.
2: All right. Oh, hey, I forgot about these. The text line's open at 419-240-1935. Lori Van Swanton getting her nails done at 2 a.m. like every normal person.
0: Oh, my gosh.
2: Good morning, SBC. Vacation ready. London, Paris, here we come. Here's my 2 a.m. nail. She's showing me a picture of her nails, and they've got, like, the French flag. One's a Eiffel Tower.
0: Oh,
2: the
0: you're kidding.
2: The other nail has something else I can't tell from here. So, yeah, they're all designed up pretty. So, there
0: that's
2: you go.
0: That's amazing.
2: Lori, hopefully you're still going to listen while you're on your trip. Tom, the produce man for Churchill's, guys, good morning. Have a good Wednesday. We will indeed. Plum Nut, good morning, you guys. Good morning, you Plum Nut. And Low Dojo. Good morning, Dude Wipes Dawn Patrol. Well, thank you, Low Dojo. It's good to hear from you also. So, all right. So that's what's... Oh, I got... All right, we'll get... I refreshed the page with like five more... All right, guys.
0: Okay.
2: Good morning to you. We will get you guys all here after 6 o'clock, of course. But we'll get started with our Would You Rather Wednesday. And it's a... What'd you say? One beat? Yeah, one beat.
0: Is it one beat?
2: For Santana and Doobies. We'll do that during the 7 o'clock hour. That should be a fun filled day.
0: Mm-hmm.
2: And then whatever you guys come up with, of course, at 419-240-1935. All right, that's all I got. I'm gonna go refill my water and get ready.
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5: Good morning. I'm Claire Mitchell with your 13 Action News headlines. Toledo City Council members have approved a water tower project that was rejected last week. During a short special meeting yesterday, council reconsidered their vote on the plan to build a tower on Northover Road near Silver Creek Elementary School. Three council members changed their votes from last week. Meanwhile, we have some new developments this morning surrounding a Lenawee County woman who disappeared in the Bahamas in April. Multiple outlets are now reporting the case of Lynette Hooker is being treated as a murder investigation. Her husband, Brian Hooker, told authorities his wife fell from an 8-foot dinghy in rough waters. But a U.S. official said location data from his phone is inconsistent with his statements. Brian has repeatedly denied any wrongdoing. Plus, 13ABC and the Toledo Northwestern Ohio Food Bank are teaming up once again for the annual Hope for the Hungry Food Drive. 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I'm Claire Mitchell with 13 Action News.
6: It'll be sunny and warm as we go through the day today with a high in the lower 80s. For tonight, clear and nice with a low down of 56 degrees, and for tomorrow, mostly sunny and much warmer, back into the middle 80s across the area. Upper 80s are expected as we get into Friday. In the First Alert Weather Center, I'm meteorologist Ross Elliott.
0: From the St. Mary's Meats Traffic Center, this look at your right now traffic is also brought to you by ODOT. It's quiet on the roads. We have no slowdowns or accidents. Beep, beep. And that's your Cumulus to leave.
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1: And your weather from the Jumite Toyota Weather Center. Sunday, 82. Clear tonight. Low of 56. We are at 52 right now. 82 and sunny. Now we're talking. Now we're getting a little more of what I expect around here. That's pretty good. We all right? We doing good?
2: Yep.
0: Doing good.
2: Doing good.
0: Good to see you.
1: So I did a little bit of work. Took a nap that I snoozed my alarm on. Watched a little TV yesterday. So I think the last conversation we had before we signed off yesterday, or did we talk about this? I don't remember. It was on the air or off air, but Cliff said he was going home to purge his closet. Now, let me ask you this before I ask you how it went. Why did you look at your closet and go, huh, I need to clean this out a little bit?
0: Well, all right, Bambi texted me yesterday.
1: Okay.
0: And I told her I'm purging my closet. And she said, you were such a girl.
2: But I love that about you, that you recognize I have too many clothes. I need to clean out my closet.
1: Is that why? Because you think you have too many in the closet?
0: Well, too many. And I just thought it was just, I try to be a neat guy.
2: Yeah, I love that about you, yeah. Cliffy.
0: My mother taught me that from early on. And I kept looking at that closet going, that is driving me freaking nuts. Yeah. So...
1: All right.
0: I cleaned that bad boy out yesterday.
1: I wouldn't say you were a girl. I would say, no, I'm kidding. So, all right. So you actually did do it.
0: I did. I reluctantly did it, but I thought I've got to get it done.
1: Do you have any idea of how many articles of clothing you took out?
0: Probably, I would say a good 75.
1: Whoa!
2: What?
1: Really? Good for you.
0: Yeah.
1: And I got to believe you got a lot of room now.
0: Well, no.
1: Oh, jeez.
0: No, I do. I have
2: a little more room, yeah. Probably, but...
0: I mean, between all the shoes and the boots and...
2: Wow.
1: That's wild.
0: And I have... Because I kind of organized it with summer shirts, you know.
1: Oh, yeah.
2: Good. See,
1: fall shirts. I do, yes. Actually, you know what? I do that on occasion.
0: Yes. Yeah.
1: Especially if you're a big wash, like when we have a lot of stuff going on.
0: Yeah.
1: I go pants, t-shirts, polos, button-downs, wedding attire. You know, yeah, right. I know what you're talking about. Yeah.
0: Right.
1: Try to.
0: And color-wise, too.
1: Oh, do you go? Oh, wow. Woo.
2: Cliff
1: just sashayed his way into the studio today. So, first of all, do you feel any better after doing that?
0: Yeah, I mean, this morning I got up, opened the door look at it.
2: It was, yes, it's very visually appealing, I'm sure.
1: All right. And so we are going to get you a Goodwill or
0: something? No, I bagged it all up and I took it to Goodwill.
1: All right.
0: So.
2: Which location? Because I'm sure there some of those clothing items are very nice and gently used.
0: The one in Lambertville.
2: Okay.
1: All right,
2: Lambertville.
1: Now, Susie and I had an idea that we thought that maybe, just maybe, somebody would love to have an article of clothing, some radio history clothing from you. So do you have an article of clothing, maybe a shirt or something, that we can give away tomorrow?
0: Yeah, I do.
1: All right, so we're going to ask you to bring that in tomorrow.
2: Yep.
1: And that's going to be part of our prize pack. If you win something, you could win an old shirt from Cliff. That's the idea.
0: Well, you know what? It's not really old. I've worn it one time and I didn't like it.
2: Okay, yeah. Like new.
0: And it's a Nike. It's a Nike shirt.
2: Ooh, oh, nice. Right. Okay.
0: So it's not like a, you know, raggedy old shirt. This is like a really nice shirt, but I just don't like it.
1: I think we're gonna need him to model it for us and get a picture.
2: Yes. Absolutely.
1: Okay, so we're gonna need you to do that for tomorrow.
0: I'm not gonna model it. I'm
1: gonna need you to hold it up over you or wear it. Just real quick, and then have Bambi take a picture.
2: Yep.
1: We're going to need it for advertising purposes tomorrow, I think. So,
2: exactly.
1: All right, that sounds good. All right.
2: So for wearing it one time, does it is it clean? Did you wash it after
0: it?
2: Or does it still smell like you? Maybe a little Cliffy sweat in there?
0: No.
1: Some cologne?
2: Yeah, some Stetson.
0: Stetson. No, I... Okay. Anytime I wear a shirt,
2: it's been washed and it's ready to go, like new condition.
1: Nice.
0: Yeah.
1: All right.
2: Yep.
0: I don't know who would want it, but
2: somebody's going to want it. Are you kidding me? Yes, absolutely.
1: Got some Cliff thirsty people out there.
2: Yeah.
0: Oh, yeah.
1: Mm-mm. All right, we're going to the text line at 419-240-1935. OG Superfan Sherry from McCravers Good morning, Q Crew. Happy Wings Day, Wednesday to you. Have a good show. We will try. It is also a Would You Rather.
2: Yeah, Would You Rather. Wednesday.
1: Please give us our Would You Rather, if you would.
2: Would you rather spend the day drinking on the beach or eating at the buffet?
1: Marsha Chickening, good morning. I would rather sit on the beach and have a drink. All right. Josh, okay. The Hype Man in Training, is checking in. Good morning, crew. It's the Hype Man in Training coming to you from mile marker 26 on I-75. I'm doing good. It's been a long night. Coming back from Sandusky, Michigan, as always. And you guys frock, man. You guys take care. We'll talk to you later. Bye.
0: Frock?
1: Yes. I believe it was a voice to text. I hope he was trying to say, you guys rock. I hope he was saying.
2: Oh, yeah, yeah, right.
1: If not, we're frocking today. Is there a... And then he comes back with another text. Is there a buffet out on the beach? And I'd be in heaven.
2: Nice. Yeah, right? No.
1: He's trying to finagle it. Would you rather get it?
2: Right
1: and
2: now,
1: plum nut.
2: Yeah.
1: I would rather eat at the buffet in the air conditioning because I'm old. I'm an old man and
2: yeah.
1: I can't stand the heat.
2: I feel like that would be the way to go. And you could pace yourself and how you eat and just be indoors all day eating.
1: Well, I did a little bit of that on my trip, is why I actually went to their little gym. It's and the gym you have to sign into because it's inside a spa. So here I come in my shorts and busted up shirt, and it's in a fancy schmancy spa where they have a salon. You can get your hair done.
2: Ooh.
1: You can go get a massage and, you know, every other treatment in the world. A little, like, I can't remember. It's like a spa, like a hot tub area or a sauna that separates between men and women. All this stuff. And here I am coming in looking like, you know, going to go work out. And the people that I worked out with two different days, they were all dressed in the best workout attire I've ever seen.
2: Oh, of really? Course.
1: I'm like, come on.
3: It's like, stop.
1: You don't have to put $60 in your outfit for a workout. Come
3: yeah,
1: on,
3: the
1: huh?
3: sweat in.
1: Yeah, exactly.
3: Yeah.
1: So I had to do something to work off some of that breakfast buffet because it was like, I'd get a side of scrambled eggs with my omelet. You know, it was absolutely bonkers. But today is World Bicycle Day. It's National Egg Day. It's National Repeat Day. It's World Bicycle Day. It's National Egg Day, and it's National Repeat Day. It's World Bicycle... No, I'm kidding. Anyway, so,
2: yeah, right.
1: So before we go, let's take a quick break. I want you to think about something. This is not a thing that's going to become a topic or whatever, but when's the last time you rode a bike?
0: Well, that leads me to a question.
1: Okay.
0: And I can answer
1: it. You're going to answer a question with a question?
0: Yeah.
1: All right, go ahead.
0: Where I live... Now, I've lived there 3 years... There is a bicycle outside of my door that's been there for 3 years. It's locked up.
1: Okay.
0: I think it was the guy that lived upstairs across from me.
1: Wait a second. And, are you saying it hasn't moved in 3 years?
0: It hasn't moved in 3 years.
2: Oh, wow.
0: It's locked up.
1: No.
0: And it's like, would it be bad for me if I cut that lock and took that bike? Because that's going to sit there for the rest of eternity.
1: As far as I'm concerned, it's yours.
2: Wow. This is a good topic, too. Hold on.
1: It wasn't supposed to be, but maybe this becomes a thing.
2: Yeah, yeah.
1: All right, so not only is it Would You Rather Day.
2: What would you do?
1: What would you do? What should Cliff do?
2: Yeah.
1: Okay, so make sure I'm clear on this before we take a quick break. This thing has been sitting untouched, unmoved for 3 years.
0: 3 years.
1: For four seasons a year, everything else.
0: Right.
1: And it appears to be in some sort of good condition.
0: Yeah, it would have to be reworked a little bit, cleaned up. But.
1: So you're saying, is it mine? Can I just take it now?
0: Yeah.
2: Is he gone from the building?
0: Oh,
2: like
0: yeah.
2: He's moved out?
0: He's been gone almost 3 years.
2: He left it behind then. Okay.
1: Call or text 419-240-1938. Let's take it to the people. Yep.
0: I see that bike.
1: What should Cliff do?
0: I see that bike every day, and it's like, I want that bike because nobody's going to take it. It's been sitting there. But then I feel guilty if I...
2: Yeah, if you take it.
0: Yeah.
1: It's a What Should Cliff Do Wednesday. All right, we'll come back, talk more about it.
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2: 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We are crash free at the moment. We have no problems on the roads. Beep, beep. And that's your Cumulus Toledo.
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0: Toledo's greatest hits, 93.5 WRQN. Susie, Paul, and Cliff, good morning.
1: It's sunny today, 82, right around 52 right now. So we started off this morning by saying we had a little Would You Rather Wednesday.
2: Sure.
1: Which was?
2: Would you rather spend the day drinking on the beach or eating at the buffet?
1: So that's our, you know, what would you,
2: would you rather?
1: And then I just happened to mention that it's, I'm going to ask you about eggs because National Egg Day, but we'll get to that in a few minutes because it's also World Bicycle Day. I say, when's the last time anybody rode a bike? And then Cliff said, Cliff, tell us what's going on outside your complex, your property, your stable, whatever you're living in.
0: Well, where I live, it's you have to walk into this little cove, and then there's, you know, doors there. I'm on the bottom floor.
1: Okay.
0: And there's this, I don't know, it's like a, it's decorative. It's a wrought iron square, but there's a bicycle inside that square that's been sitting there for 3 years, locked up. It's got dust on it. Tires are a little flat. And I keep looking at that bicycle every day thinking, nobody's ever going to take that bike.
1: Because the guy that owned it's long gone.
0: Long gone. And I want it.
1: And no one has said a word about this in 3 years. They just walked right past it.
0: Never. And I've thought about, should I go up to the office and say, hey, nobody's going to take this bike, or do I just snap the lock?
1: Or it's yours now.
0: Yeah.
1: All right, so should he just possess it, take it, whatever? John from Adrian, his grandma says, Adrian, good morning. Ice cream sandwich on the beach. Well, it's not exactly our would you rather, but you know what? I guess he's going to make
2: his own show. Okay.
1: Just Julie says, good morning. It's been a bit. Yes, it has. Cliff, take the bike. Then she has a picture of her. Looks like over at Hilton Garden in downtown is what the carpet looks like. I met John Kunis last month at a luncheon downtown. It was awesome to hear him speak. What would I do? Take a picture, of course. John Kunis from ABC News. Does that would you do thing?
0: Yeah.
1: There he is right here in Toledo. And I remember hearing something about that, him being in town. Well, she says, just take the bike. It's yours. John from Adrian also, take the bike and leave a thank you note. Well, no one's there to read. I guess he's long gone, right?
0: Yeah.
1: And then, hold on. And then Plum Nuts back. He says, Cliff, it's yours. Possession, 9/10 of the law. So can you think of a reason that Cliff shouldn't just take possession of this bike because it's been sitting there untouched for 3 years, and the owner, long gone. Moved out, and it's long gone. 419-240-1935.
0: Because if I take it, I'm going to ride it. I'm going to ride, you know, the trail there in...
2: Oh, okay.
0: In Sylvania.
2: The bike trail, the walking trail. Yeah, sure.
1: Okay. So that was, my initial question. When's the last time any of us rode a bike? Susie, have you ridden a bike at all?
2: No, but I'm seeing so many kids in the neighborhood with the electric bikes. I'm like, I think I want one.
1: Yeah, but that's not for kids.
2: With the big fat tires.
1: Yeah.
2: Oh, they're everywhere.
1: Kids shouldn't have electric bikes. I should have bikes.
2: No,
1: electric fat kids bikes. I'm going to use an electric bike. That's for Mike. I'm a fat kid. But anyway, so there's a lot of kids out there riding
2: those. Yeah, with the electric bikes. And they're zooming around the neighborhood. I'm like, yeah, I can do that. I can do that.
0: They're not pedaling, though.
2: They can pedal, or you can just choose to.
1: I think you pedal and you kind of recharge the battery, don't you? Is that what the idea of it?
0: Is that how it works?
1: I don't know.
0: I've seen them, but I don't know how they work.
2: They look fun, though.
1: Take them in the lake; it'll be fine. Anyway, what should Cliffy go ahead and just take this bike and take it for his possession? Give us a call or a text. Let us know. We'll be back with more of your answers.
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0: Toledo's greatest hits, 93.5 WRQN. One of the worst interviews I've ever done was with that lady. Hart.
1: Really?
2: Really?
0: Yeah.
2: All right.
0: Was it Ann? Ann Hart?
1: Yeah. Ann Wilson?
0: Ann Wilson,
2: Ann
0: I'm
2: Wilson.
0: Sorry.
2: Ann Wilson, yeah, yeah, yeah.
0: Yeah.
1: Oh, worst no. Interview. Why?
0: It was just a couple of years ago.
2: Really?
0: Yeah. I mean, I was even trying to tease with her. I said,
2: "Were you
0: when
2: not
0: I,
2: connecting or what?"
1: Yeah,
0: I don't know. I said, "You know, Ann, when I was a kid, I was in love with you. I thought you were like Ed." Just oh, thank you. All right, I think I'm done with this interview.
2: She had no interest in you then, huh? She had no interest.
0: Well,
2: in
0: Well, I was, you know, I was just trying to lighten it up.
2: No, I mean, she didn't want to even do the interview. It sounds like
0: no, not at all. She was. Sound like she was half asleep or drugged up or something. Aww. So, all right.
2: We had one. Who did we do a year ago? Paul something.
1: No, I feel
2: every
1: like
2: time you go away, who's that guy?
1: Paul Young.
2: Paul Young. You remember that guy?
1: I thought it was John Waite.
2: No, I think it was Paul Young.
1: Okay.
2: We were doing him and Jerry, God rest his soul, said something. You know, when you were really big back in the '80s, and he meant. During your heyday, not you're nothing now, flipped on him in a minute. He's like, no, wait a minute. I'm still, you know, he took it so personal. He goes, whoa, he goes, that's not what I meant, man. I just meant you were bigger in the 80s. And oh, yeah, we didn't even air the interview. It was bad.
0: Really?
2: Oh, he took a turn.
1: Yeah.
0: Yeah.
2: He took an ego turn, man.
0: Mm-hmm. Well, sometimes you never know what you're going to get because I'm sure these people get bombarded about doing a lot of interviews, whether it be on radio, TV, or what. But, yeah, it was horrible.
2: I wish I remember who I did one across the hall. I was the only one around who could record it. And it was a woman, and she got into, she was in music, of course, and then got into, like, writing a book, too. I don't remember who it was. It was a great interview until the end, because my information was wrong.
1: Oh.
2: And I mentioned something about a charity or something she did work for.
0: Right.
2: She's like, no, that's not right. That's not, or something. It took a complete turn and then she hated me. I was like, okay.
0: All right, bye.
2: That went well. I mean, it was cool. Like, we only did 3 minutes or 4 minutes. You know, it was nothing. But it was going really, really good until I decided to add. So, hey, it all went well, I guess.
0: Well, maybe Ann didn't like me because I called her Ann Hart. No, I did not.
1: I don't know.
2: That's awesome. Yeah, it happens.
0: You know, you hear things that your mind goes back to.
2: Oh, yeah, 100%. 100%. Yeah. All right, text line's going, 419-240-1193. Where are we? Okay, I got a minute. Josh Hypeman in training, just take the bite, Cliff. Enjoy it. Obviously, the guy didn't want it when he left, or he would have taken it. Hunter Show Will, looks like Cliff's got a new bike. And okay. Superfan Nurse Terry, good morning. I would rather sit on the beach and drink, and Cliff, take the bike. I think we'll go another hour and we'll go another segment with this, but Cliff, I think we have an overwhelming response. I think it's pretty much, I think it's yours, buddy.
0: Taking the bike.
2: And it's been sitting there. No one's touched it. No one's done a thing in 3 years.
0: Yeah. Weathered. It's weathered. It needs a little work.
2: Three years. Three times four, 12 seasons has been in and out of. So yeah, it's ready for you. So
0: well, okay. Now here's the next question.
1: Yeah, the next question
0: is cutting that lock. How do you? What do you?
1: What does he do, people?
2: Yeah, I guess somebody you're gonna need some sort of bolt cutters of some sort, right?
0: Well, yeah. I mean, it's
2: where do you get them?
0: It's a cable, but you know, it's cable, got the I don't know, the rubber around the cable, whatever.
2: Oh yeah.
0: You know.
2: Yeah, I'm sure. There's
1: is it a combo lock like the with the numbers you spin like? Oh, is it like a dot? You know,
0: yeah,
1: you could
0: I think
1: start
0: so.
1: At 000.
2: Yeah, yeah.
1: 0001, 0002. Every day, keep going and see when it opens.
2: Well, I guess we're gonna find out where we can get you big old cutters, you know, stuff, something like that.
0: Maybe it's the combo is his unit number where he lives.
1: Oh, that could be. Try that today.
0: Yeah, I could
1: just
0: try
1: start
0: that.
1: Trying random numbers.
2: I've
1: find
2: numbered
1: out.
2: My unit before.
1: Yeah.
2: When I was in an apartment. All right, should we do a little dope before we get out of here?
1: Yep. It's time for the dope of the day, brought to you by Smith Bonds and Surety, 419-865-7300 on 93.5 WRQN.
2: Something unappetizing happened at a Taco Bell, and shockingly, it doesn't involve the food. 20-year-old man in Florida, surprise, named Brandon Isery, is arrested last Thursday for exposing himself outside of a Taco Bell. He had a little chalupa he was showing off. It's unclear what he was up to, but the sheriff's office joked that he had his chimichanga. Oh, see, that's a good joke, too. He also had multiple pairs of pants pulled down, but he did try to cover himself when he saw the cops.
1: Okay.
2: If it wasn't strange enough, after he was taken in custody, they found a live pet fish inside a plastic container stored in his backpack. The cops nicknamed the fish Baja Blast. and the fish is now doing great.
1: Okay.
2: Brandon was arrested on unlawful exposure of sexual organs and is being held on $5,000 bond. Yep, it's Florida.
1: Yeah.
2: Congratulations, Brandon. You're now our dope of the day.
1: From the St. Mary's Meats Traffic Center, this look at your right now traffic is also brought to you by AAA. We still have no major slowdowns or accidents to report. Beep, beep, and that's your Cumulus Toledo.
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0: Toledo's greatest hits, 93.5 WRQN. Good morning. It's beautiful out there. It's Susie, Paul, and Cliff.
1: Sunny, 82. We're at 52 right now. All right. I think this conversation took a turn, but I think you're still going to be okay. So the quick version, if you're just joining us, there's been a bike locked up in a bike rack for the past 3 years outside of Cliff's building. Is that correct? So it's been sitting there.
0: Yeah,
1: by itself. No one's touched it for 3 years. And the guy that owned it's long gone. He moved out. He's gone.
0: Long gone.
1: All right. LDJ's checking out Low Dojo. Would you rather? Would you rather have a drink on the beach or would you rather stay inside and eat at the buffet? Low Dojo says, I'm an outside dog. Give me out on the beach with a frosty cocktail. All right. There you go. Hunter Show Will's checking in. I got you, Cliff. I got the tools for it. Let me know. I'll come over and I'll do it for you.
2: He's dating on a bedding.
1: Yeah, for sure. So Hunter Show will get you hooked up. No problem.
0: All right. Well, here's the next question.
1: Okay.
0: I get this bike out of there.
1: Yeah.
0: Somebody's got to, you know, do a little work on it. Does anybody know how to do any work on a bike?
1: I think you got to take it over to like Wurzel's or what's that place on Monroe Street right by that Marco's and by that Dunkin' Donuts over there?
2: Oh, like Spoke Life.
1: Yeah, right before the hospital there. It's on Monroe Street. It's a bike shop. That's all I know.
2: I feel like at that point, they're just going to sell you a new bike.
0: Oh, probably.
1: Yeah.
2: Yeah.
1: I don't know. You have to get it checked out, I guess. Hey, is this worth saving?
0: I used to get all my bikes when I was younger at Reggie's bike shop on Secor.
2: Yes.
1: I don't remember Reggie's. All right.
2: Mm-hmm.
1: That's cool. Dominican Poppy checking in. Cliff, just use an angle grinder with a metal cutting disc. I've got one and other burglary tools if you need something.
0: I got that laying around.
1: Yeah.
2: I don't even know what you use that for.
1: Dominican Poppy. All right.
2: Stealing items.
1: So he's got other burglary tools for you just in case you need it. I think you've got a couple options here. You know what? You play your cards right, you make the call early enough, you could have this bike by the weekend. Now you got to figure out where you're going to store it.
0: I'm going to keep it right there. I'm going to buy my own lock. Keep it right where it's been. Okay. In case the guy comes back and wants it.
1: All right. So you'll store it outside. And you'll have it ready to go anytime.
2: Oh my God.
0: Because it's covered inside little cove.
1: Okay. So it hasn't been completely out in the elements. It's been slightly covered.
0: Yeah.
1: Okay.
0: Yeah.
1: All right. Oh my God. Where have we gone today? I'll tell you what. 419-240-1935.
0: If that guy ever comes back and he's standing there, and I say, hey, look, somebody was trying to steal it, so I bought another lock for you.
1: Lock. It looks cleaned up like someone's been using it.
2: I don't know about that, but.
1: Oh my God. Next hour,
2: we've
1: got One Beat Wednesday for Santana, Doobie Brothers tickets, and more of your texts about what if or what would you rather Wednesday and what should Cliff do? Apparently, it's 9/10 of the law. He's going to be taking a bike, it looks like. So, all that, more to come.
2: Gosh.
1: Don't go far.
0: Or I could just sell it.
2: Yeah. Well, that's true, too. That and your clothes, but the clothes already went to Goodwill, so that's not an
0: that's
2: option.
0: Right. All right. It's 93.5 WRQN.
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4: Good morning. I'm Claire Mitchell with your 13 Action News headlines. Toledo City Council members have approved a water tower project that was rejected last week. During a short special meeting yesterday, council reconsidered their vote on the plan to build a tower on Northover Road near Silver Creek Elementary School. Three council members changed their votes from last week. Meanwhile, new developments this morning surrounding a Lenawee County woman who disappeared in the Bahamas in April. Multiple outlets are now reporting the case of Lynette Hooker is now being treated as a murder investigation. Her husband, Brian Hooker, told authorities that his wife fell from an 8-foot dinghy in rough waters. But a U.S. official said location data from Brian Hooker's phone is inconsistent with his statements. Brian has repeatedly denied any wrongdoing. And 13ABC and the Toledo Northwestern Ohio Food Bank are teaming up once again for the annual Hope for the Hungry food drive. This year, Dave White Chevrolet and the Kroger Company Zero Hunger, Zero Waste Foundation are pitching in too. To learn more about how you can donate, go to 13abc.com. Now you're up to the minute. I'm Claire Mitchell with 13 Action News.
5: It'll be sunny and warm as we go through the day today with a high in the lower 80s. For tonight, clear and nice with a low down to 56 degrees. And for tomorrow, mostly sunny and much warmer, back into the middle 80s across the area. Upper 80s are expected as we get into Friday. In the First Alert Weather Center, I'm meteorologist Ross Elliott.
2: From the St. Mary's Meats Traffic Center, this look at your right now traffic is also brought to you by Liberty Mutual. All's clear on the roads. We have no accidents. Beep, beep. And that's your cumulus to leave.
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0: Toledo's greatest hits, 93.5 WRQN. Good morning. It's Susie, Paul, and Cliff.
1: Hour two we're in. Man, I went quick then, didn't it?
2: Did.
1: Your weather from the Jim White Toyota Weather Center. Sunny, 82 today. We're at 53 right now. Got a lot of stuff going on here today. You can play along at any time. So, what's our Would You Rather Wednesday all about?
2: So, would you rather spend the day drinking on the beach or eating at the buffet?
1: Right. And we're also playing a little game, What Should Cliff Do? And what's that all about, Susie?
2: Well, Cliff has had a bicycle abandoned at where he lives for, several years? It's locked up, but Cliff's going to borrow, Will's bolt cutters and just take it.
1: Yeah, Will, we'll get a hold of you later. I think that's a good idea. So it's been 3 years. It's been sitting. No one's done a darn thing to it.
0: Not a thing.
1: Yeah, I think it's yours now. No big deal. Anybody could have done it by now. Because the owner of it's long gone. He moved
2: out
1: long
2: gone. Yeah, we think he's gone.
0: Yeah, what?
2: It's been abandoned.
0: I believe it was his.
1: Or did he get carried out? Yeah. Yikes.
2: Oh.
1: I don't know.
2: That's a whole different story.
0: It was shortly after I moved in.
2: Okay.
0: You know, maybe it wasn't even his bike. Maybe it was maybe it's been sitting there for 10 years. Who knows?
2: Right.
1: Maybe.
0: But nobody's touched that thing.
1: So Mary Smith from Smith Bonds and Surety gave me a text.
2: Oh.
1: Tell Cliff I'm available as soon as he needs me. Need to post some bond for stealing a bike. No, I don't even know. Is it really stealing a bike?
2: Because
1: he left it behind.
0: I don't think so.
1: It's wide open now. I don't know.
0: I mean, if it was that guy, if that was his bike, and I assume that it was, I saw him moving out. He was carrying books and loading stuff into his car, so.
2: Okay.
0: And he looked like the type, if you will, that would ride a bike.
2: Okay.
0: You know what I mean?
1: I'm curious on what kind of type that is.
0: Well,
2: would you look at Paul and go, oh, Paul rides a bike. He's a fan of bike riding.
1: So you're saying someone maybe with a build that looks like he works out maybe or rides a bike.
0: Well, not so much that. He would look like a guy that would have a helmet on with one of those little mirrors coming off the side.
1: Oh, all right.
0: Yeah, so he can watch the traffic.
1: Sure. Okay.
2: You know, professional bike rider.
0: Yeah, he just...
1: With too tight of bike shorts.
2: So is this like a racing bike? Is it like a performance bike?
0: No, I mean...
1: A 10-speed?
0: Yeah, it looks like a 10-speed.
2: Okay. Right.
0: So,
1: I think you should let Hunter Show Will come over and go bloop real quick, nice and easy. And then you can go take it over to a place and get some new tires.
2: Yep,
1: probably need some new tires.
0: Oh, it's going to need new tires, no doubt.
1: It's probably rotted out by now.
0: But, yeah.
1: Grease up that chain a little bit. Get on it. See what happens.
2: Yeah,
1: why not?
0: I think riding a bike is like great exercise.
1: And that's why I think I would, because I walk the neighborhood every once in a while.
0: Right.
1: It's so boring. I got to take my music with me. I think if I rode a bike and got in some traffic, that'd be fun. I think I'd have a little more fun with that.
0: Well, I'll ride the bike at the gym. But But that's like,
1: Well, you don't go far.
0: You don't.
1: You really don't. I mean, you can try to watch the TV. You can try to listen to music, but you're there.
0: Yeah.
1: You can't go anywhere.
2: Well, Hogwarts Kathy called over the break, she was talking about electric bikes. They're pretty fun. As an adult to have one, she pedals and she pedals, and then when she's tired of pedaling, she just lets the electric aspect take over.
1: It's electric. I don't know.
2: Yeah.
1: Mm-hmm. I think we have an overwhelming response for you.
0: Okay.
1: I think that's a done deal.
0: All right.
1: Well, Love Shack. Suzanne's checking in. Good morning, Paul, Susie, Cliff. Have a happy Wednesday. Have a wonderful day and a great show. I got to sleep in today. Woo-hoo.
2: Ooh.
1: Woo-hoo. All right.
2: Guess we're not worth getting up for.
1: I'm Brian from the Vault Antiques and Treasures. Good morning, Brew Crew. Halfway through the week. Happy hump day. Stay beautiful. Enjoy your day. And then he sends me a meme, I guess it is. I got booted from the coffee club because I wore a T-E-A shirt. I got booted from the coffee club because I wore a T-shirt. All right, Brian, good job with the dad jokes today. We appreciate that stuff. All right, keep them coming in. 419-240-1935. Oh, it's Timberly. I haven't heard from her in a while. She says, going back to your what if rather. Excuse me, would you rather? Good morning. Beach drinking all day.
2: Yeah.
1: I think we have a majority of people want a cocktail on the beach.
2: Ugh, it's going to be hot, though.
1: Something frozen.
2: Yeah, but it's toasty.
1: Yeah, but you keep yourself halfway in the water. Then you can just dip every once in a while. You can just do that. You can dip like I just did there. You can dip. That's what I was doing in the pool. I get too hot. I dip.
2: Oh,
1: and I come right back. And then every every third time, I'd yank off my glasses. I'd go straight under, come right back, put the glasses back on.
2: All right, here's what we're doing. Facebook Live tomorrow. We're going to show the listeners who are watching how you dipped in Vegas.
0: You got to see the dip.
1: That's all you got to do. Stay halfway in the water. It's great.
0: Oh, Paul.
1: Listen, I'm just giving you options. There's ways you can stay cool is what I'm saying.
2: That reminds me.
1: We need to take a break, but it reminds me real quick of this time 20 years ago. My old neighborhood. A buddy of mine, old friend who had a above ground little pool, whatever it was.
0: Right.
1: Memorial Labor, one of those days, everybody else had something to do except us. We drank in his backyard all day. And we literally drank in his pool. When I tried to get out to, you know, go behind a tree, my body weight was 9 times. It was like, because I was so busy floating and drinking and not used to, it was a weird feeling because, you know, you have a couple of drinks, but you don't have your natural body weight until you're like and I wasn't even that drunk, but man, be careful when you're in that water because you're going to be lighter and probably drink some more. So just remember, stay cool and dip. You'll be fine. All right, we better take a break.
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2: I can't.
1: You're up.
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1: 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Right after we got off the air, I got a text from Joel. 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

0: 93.5 WRQN, Toledo's greatest hits. Good morning. It's Susie, Paul, and Cliff here on your Wednesday morning. What a beautiful morning.
1: It is going to be sunny all day long, sunny all day tomorrow. High of 82 today, high of 86 tomorrow. Right now, we're right around 53. You go outside, take a nice deep breath. It's pretty fresh air, and then maybe you'll see some more deer. You never know. So.
0: I just went outside and looked for the little doe that runs around here.
2: Okay, didn't see anything.
0: See her.
2: Okay. Yeah.
1: Did I tell you about the dude that was in front of my van?
0: Yeah, you were saying that.
1: Just chilling, walking through the parking lot.
0: I think it's the same one that hangs out
1: here. Could be.
2: Okay. Well, it's good. I mean, we're gated.
1: Yeah.
2: We're gated. And
1: he didn't want to talk to me. I was going to go out and talk to him. But he's like, nah, I'm going to go in the backyard. He galloped away. Or whatever they do. Hop, run, gallop. I don't know what they did. That's what he did.
0: Was it a he?
1: I don't know. I didn't look under. I didn't have him lift a hoof or nothing. I don't know. I didn't see a pair. So I don't know. Then he went out to the yard. He went out to, you know how we have half of it mowed out there?
0: Yeah.
1: Like half of our fields mowed. The other half's not. He went to the long part and then looked back behind him and made sure he was all right. I ain't got a gun, dude. I'm here to say hi. Don't worry about it.
0: Hey, it's the, what's the name of this thing? The Bourbon and Beyond Festival. I've said that so many times down there that it should be just ringing around in my brain. But
2: okay.
0: The Bourbon and Beyond Festival, it's a flyaway to Louisville, Kentucky.
1: Nice.
0: Here's a question. Do you say Louisville or Louisville?
1: I think they say it Louisville.
0: Louisville.
1: So you got to say it like that or you sound like a Yankee.
0: Yeah. But you want to get entered to win this trip. It's like 5 nights in a hotel, $1,500. You get a VIP pass to the festival, the Bourbon Festival.
1: Nights? It's not five a two-night nights. Deal?
2: Yeah, oh, my gosh.
1: Holy crap, that's great.
0: Yeah. And if you text the word CHEAP, C-H-E-A-P, to 95819, you're going to be entered to win. And they're going to be picking a grand prize winner coming up on the 8th. So whatever day that is, that might be Monday, maybe?
2: Yeah, Monday. Yeah. Okay.
0: So CHEAP. Text CHEAP to 95819, and you're qualified.
2: Very nice.
1: Easy as that. 5 nights, that's crazy.
2: Yeah.
1: Usually it's a two-night stay or something, because you get to see a show, and then they fly out. But damn, that's pretty good.
0: Mm-hmm. Yeah, you could drive to Louisville in about 4 hours.
1: Yeah.
0: You're going to Lexington, you said.
1: Yeah, next year I just booked a gig to go to Lexington, so that should be interesting. I've been to Michigan, like, last 2 weeks ago I was up in Michigan and did a little thing, but I always had to run back. This is going to be on a weekend in the summer.
2: Ooh.
1: So, you know, nice and humid in Kentucky, it'll be fun, but I don't know, I might check out a day or so. Screw around, we'll see how it goes.
0: My brother and sister both live in Lexington.
1: Yeah.
0: So, it's a great town.
1: I've never stayed.
0: Yeah, I mean, it's a very, very busy town because you have the University of Kentucky there. Mm-hmm. But it's really just a clean town. You have all the horse farms and everything there. And it's a pretty town.
1: Well, as long as I can find a drink and get to know the locals a little bit, I think I'll be all right.
0: I'll call my brother. He'll show you around.
1: Sounds awesome.
0: He knows how to find that Kentucky bourbon, that's for sure.
2: Wow.
1: Yep, 1 year from today. So if I'm still here, I'll tell you the story. And if not, well, follow me on Facebook. Anyway, we have Santana and Doobie Brothers tickets, giving them away for One Beat Wednesday. We'll do that when we come back.
0: All right, it's 93.5 WR.
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1: Well, that was very dramatic.
0: Yeah, it was that last little note.
1: Toledo's greatest hits. I like it. You just took a minute and you did a dip into the next word. Sunny, 82 today. We're at 55 right now. Giving away some Doobie Brothers and Santana tickets here in just a few minutes. But I had a realization yesterday. I forgot all about it until now. I'm getting old. And I'm getting old because I'm noticing that when I, because I try to go back to YouTube and I watch like, you know, late night TV, like a Tonight Show or Jimmy Kimmel or something. If they do anything goofy or viral, then I'll watch a clip of it on YouTube, whatever. But I realize that now some of the guests they've been having on lately, I got no idea what's happening. I got no idea who these people are. Really? And they're like all on these, you know, new shows on Netflix and Amazon Prime, you know, and all. I don't watch enough. I don't know who these guys are. They're all young and sexy and shaven and things of the nature. I don't know who they are. I think I'm getting old. I officially don't know who celebrities are. And it's weirding me out a little bit. Unless you have somebody that's been around for 20 years, I don't know who the heck's even on TV now.
0: Where were you watching it at? You were
1: like a late night clips on YouTube. Like the Tonight Show's got a YouTube page. Kimmel's got a YouTube page. What else do I watch? Sometimes a Daily Show, whatever, just anything that pops up. But when they have interviews, they're like, this is, you know, Cody Jenkins or whatever. I don't know who the hell, I don't know who that is.
2: No.
1: It's just weirding me out now. It's getting a little weird and I'm getting old. I don't know who these people are.
0: Yeah.
1: Have you ever had that? Just the feeling like, oh my God, I'm getting old now.
0: You know, you mentioned that it was pretty funny. When I worked down the hall with Lynn, you know, she was telling me one day that she was watching the news, the local news.
1: Okay.
0: And Jerry Anderson was on.
1: Sure.
0: And she said, my God, she said, I've known Jerry. I've worked with Jerry.
1: Sure.
0: But I was looking at him and I could not think of his name.
2: Oh, sure. Where you have like
0: she
2: a brain
0: said,
2: cramp and it just
0: absolutely freaked her out.
1: Oh, yeah.
2: Yeah.
1: I understand.
2: Yeah.
1: Yes.
0: She said she sat there for 5 minutes trying to figure out what the guy's name was.
1: Oh, that's wild.
0: It was Jerry Anderson.
1: Well, you know, it's, Cliff, it's happened to me before, but I'm just kidding. but yeah, I know, just little things like that nowadays are starting to make me feel old. It's like, come on, really? I can't be slipping. I can't, you know. Whatever.
0: Speaking of watching YouTube videos, I was flipping through the other night and I've come across, I don't know, some stupid fashion show in Paris.
2: Oh,
0: okay. And I just stopped there for a second and these girls were coming out and they were wearing their pants on their head. And it was like, hey, I used to do that in college.
1: Well, that was a whole different story. Oh, you probably caught Paris Fashion Week or something like that.
0: Yeah.
1: Pants on their heads. Oh, my God.
0: Yeah.
1: Well, it was either the pants or the lampshade. You dance around, right?
2: Pants on the head, pants on the ground. Yeah. Right.
1: Nice. Speaking of old, we got tickets to the Doobie Brothers.
2: Yeah.
1: Who've been around for 50 years. All right. We're playing a little game called One Beat Wednesday. We're going to take caller one this time around because we're running out of time. Caller one at 419-240-1935. I need the title or artist, title and artist, excuse me. I need them both of this song here. All right. This is for the Santana and Doobie Brothers tickets. A little name that tune. One beat. Here we go.
2: Oh, 419-240-1935.
1: Caller one. You get the next pair of tickets. This concert's on June 18th. Here we go.
0: That's right. Two. That's two beats.
1: No, there's one beat. It sounds like a little more in there.
2: Get them, Cliff.
0: I know that
2: Paul's
0: one.
2: Paul's one beats do tend to be.
1: You gotta
2: two
1: have.
2: Beats,
1: you gotta have a. You gotta have an email address. Yep. We're gonna email you these tickets. Here
2: Make
1: we
2: sure
1: go.
2: You haven't won the last 30 days.
1: Yeah, no kidding.
0: All right. Good morning, WRQN. What do you think?
3: That was Black Magic Woman by Santana.
1: Is correct. There you go. Do you want to go to the concert?
3: Of course I do.
1: Great. Yes. What's your name?
3: Steve.
1: Steve, hold the line 1 second for me, brother.
2: Excellent.
1: All right. Maybe I made it too easy, but hey, that's all right. There you go. He's going to see the show. All right.
2: Very nice.
1: We got an interview coming up. We've got the boys from GBS Brewing.
4: what's brewing after the top of the hour. So let's get his info. We'll be right back.
0: All right. 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
2: 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Traffic's moving good around the area. We have no problems. Beep, beep, and that's your Cumulus Toledo traffic.
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1: With two X's.
0: Yeah, two X's. That means double X.
1: Yeah.
0: Triple. No, double
1: X. If it's triple X, if it's one X, it's the normal word. If it's two X, it's got to be a rock band.
0: That's right.
1: And if it's three X's, that's, you know.
0: That's a whole other
1: up
0: thing.
1: On Telegraph Road.
0: That's right. Get your fix.
1: That's right. Good morning.
0: It's 93.5 WRQN.
1: All right. Now, I thought this was...
2: Give us the weather.
1: It's
2: just real quick.
1: Sunny, 82 today.
2: I hit the drop.
1: It's 55 right now.
2: Okay, perfect. Thank you.
1: It's going to be even warmer tomorrow. All sun, though. That's great. So let's go cut that grass again. Let it burn out. Anyway, So I thought we made this abundantly clear, and what I mean by this is I mean the past 30 or 40 years in radio.
2: Oh, God.
1: Most of our rules state that you cannot win more than...
2: Oh, my God.
1: You can't win another prize till after 30 days is up.
2: Yes.
1: So if you've won something...
2: From any of our
1: stations. Anywhere. All the stations.
2: Oh, my God, people.
1: So if you've won yesterday... literally, if you won 24 hours ago, you shouldn't call to try to win... the same prize. Now, I understand. We'd love to have a four-pack. We'd love to have a whole row.
2: Oh, yeah. Right. Sure.
1: We can't do it. We got to spread the wealth. So,
2: yes.
1: Thank you, Steve, for calling and trying to win again. But the whole thing I had produced to try to win and give somebody tickets, well, guess what?
2: Yep.
1: We're now back to this point. So, we're going to try to give these tickets away. This is the pair of tickets
2: to see
1: the Doobies and Santana on June 18th up at Pine Knob. It's a trivia question now.
2: Ooh, trivia.
1: It's a very easy trivia question.
2: Okay.
1: Give me a number between 1 and 3.
2: 2.
1: Caller 2 at 419-240-1935. Finish this sentence. The Doobie Brothers are an American rock band formed in this city. 419-240-1935. The Doobie Brothers are an American rock band formed in what city? Caller 2, you are a big winner of these tickets for the concert coming up on June 18th.
2: Make sure you haven't won in the
1: last
2: 30 days.
0: Yeah, Steve, you can't win again.
1: Yeah,
0: all
1: don't
0: right?
1: call again, Steve.
2: Oh, God.
1: Don't call.
2: Oh, gosh.
1: So there you go. Yeah. Easy as that. It's a simple trivia question. Caller number 2 is going to be our big winner. Doobie Brothers are American rock band formed in this city. They started off in 1970.
2: Okay.
0: Caller 1, try again. Hi, caller 2.
1: Do you have an answer?
3: This is Dave. Is it San Francisco?
1: No, I'm sorry.
2: It's not San Francisco.
1: It's close to San Fran, but no, I'm sorry.
2: Good guess, though.
1: Thanks, brother.
3: All right. Thank you.
1: According to Wiki, right here.
2: Okay.
0: Oh, hi, WRQN. Who's this?
4: Hello, it's Kathy.
1: Hi, Kathy. Have you won anything from anywhere ever in the last 30 days?
4: You know, let me check my calendar. Let me count real quick. No, I'm just teasing. No, I haven't.
1: Perfect. Doobie Brothers, an American rock band formed in this city.
4: California.
1: That is the state. You're almost there. Give me the city in California.
4: Oh, shoot far. Oh, my gosh.
0: Did she say shoot fire?
1: Shoot fire, yeah.
0: Okay.
1: All right. 3 seconds.
4: Shoot far.
1: 2.
4: San Diego. Well,
1: no, I'm sorry. Oh, it does have a San in it, though.
4: Dang it.
1: All right, Kathy, have a good one.
0: All right.
4: All right, bye.
0: Bye.
2: She had a great voice.
0: We'll try again. Good morning, WRQN. Who's this?
1: Very breathy.
5: Pam,
1: what's your answer?
5: San Jose.
1: Yes, there you go. We got a winner. All right, have you won anything in the last 30 days?
5: No.
1: Thank God.
2: Yay,
1: and do you want to see this concert?
5: Yes.
2: Perfect.
1: I have to ask that because some people called us to answer the question, and they're like, I'm not going.
5: No. I'd love to see that concert.
1: I know. That would be awesome.
0: No, it's going to be a good one.
1: It's going to be awesome. So, all right. Hold the line, please. I appreciate it. Yep. The boys from GBS Brewing are coming up next.
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7: 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I'm Claire Mitchell with your 13 Action News headlines.
2: Toledo City Council members have approved a water tower project that was rejected last week. During a short special meeting yesterday, council reconsidered their vote on the plan to build a tower on Northover Road near Silver Creek Elementary School. Three council members changed their votes from last week. Meanwhile, we have some new developments this morning surrounding a Lenawee County woman who disappeared in the Bahamas in April. Multiple outlets are now reporting the case of Lynette Hooker is being treated as a murder investigation. Her husband, Brian Hooker, told authorities his wife fell from an 8-foot dinghy in rough waters. But a U.S. official said location data from his phone is inconsistent with his statements. Brian has repeatedly denied any wrongdoing. Plus, 13ABC and the Toledo Northwestern Ohio Food Bank are teaming up once again for the annual Hope for the Hungry Food Drive. 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I'm Claire Mitchell with 13 Action News.
7: It'll be sunny and warm as we go through the day today with a high in the lower 80s. For tonight, clear and nice with a low down to 56 degrees. And for tomorrow, mostly sunny and much warmer back into the middle 80s across the area. Upper 80s are expected as we get into Friday. In the First Alert Weather Center, I'm meteorologist Ross Ellett.
8: Meets Traffic Center. This look at your right now traffic is also brought to you by eBay. We still have no major slowdowns or accidents. Beep, beep. And that's your cumulus to leave.
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0: Toledo's greatest hits, 93.5 WRQN. Good morning. It's Susie, Paul, and Cliff, and special guest this morning.
1: Ladies and gentlemen, please welcome Andy from GBS Brewing. Congratulations, everybody.
2: Yay. Good morning. Right. Good morning, everybody.
1: So there's usually a couple of guys that come in here. Cliff,
2: yes.
1: You're meeting Andy Parrish for the first time. There's three of them, I guess three owners technically.
2: Yep.
1: But you see two on a regular basis. You see Andy and Kyle. And Kyle is probably still in prison right now, so he couldn't make it this morning.
2: He did work last night.
1: Or work last night. That's right.
2: So he is probably enjoying a cup of coffee on his couch. Yes. And our other partner's Dr. Bob. He's a retired physician.
1: Gotcha.
2: And he's our founder. He started back in 2009.
1: Yeah.
2: Yeah.
1: So. Well, thank you for the beer, man.
2: Oh, yeah, absolutely, yeah.
1: I'm taking that to the pool today.
2: Yeah, awesome.
1: You know, it's funny. One segment ago, he's like, you know what? We were talking about, because we have a thing going on. I'm going to ask you the same thing.
2: All right.
1: Would you rather
2: this is dangerous. Okay,
1: be out and drinking on the beach, or would you stay inside and eat at the buffet?
3: All day.
1: Yeah, an all-day thing.
2: When I was younger, buffet, yes. But now I'm a beach guy for sure, yes.
1: Okay.
2: Yes, give me a cold beer on the beach,
1: yeah,
2: and I'm there anytime. So,
1: this is what we've been talking about on and off this morning. He looked at us and goes, you know what? I'm going to the pool today.
2: Yeah.
1: Now he's got beer to take.
2: There you go, yeah.
1: Now, is it cold currently? Did it come out of the fridge?
2: Oh, yeah, that's right out of the cooler. So,
1: nice.
2: Cliff, I brought you a couple of our samples, our fan favorites. These are what we have canned currently. It's our Haba Mango Ale. It's a real crowd.
1: That's a Lance thing, right?
2: Yeah, that's a Lance drink, yep.
4: And you like that one?
5: That's a good one.
1: Okay, it sounds good.
2: It's wonderful, yeah. And it's just got a hint of spice to it. It's not super, super spicy, but it's got great flavor in it. Then the middle one there is our Apple Crisp. That's a very, very light beer that turned out as just a seasonal, and then it went full stream. So we actually brew that beer all year round now. So
1: cool.
2: An apple ale. And then lastly is our Mosquito Red, which is our flagship beer. And that's been around. That's one of Bob's original recipes. So that's a classic. It's an American red ale. So very, very good. But light, not too strong, kind of along the lines of like the original style of like Fat Tire back in the day.
1: So you probably would be perfect for the pool or the beach.
2: Those are pool beers right there for sure.
1: Oh, yeah.
2: Yeah, those are pool beers.
1: Those bad boys will be gone today.
2: Love it. That's awesome.
1: Yeah. All right, so for those who have never been on or listened during this segment, first of all, where have you been? Second of all, tell everybody your location, first of all, where to find you.
2: Sure, we're right down the street. We're less than a mile and a quarter, I think, from here. So we're at 2250 Ted Row, right across from Cedar Creek Church, right down the street from John's Corner Bar. Yep.
1: All right. And this time of year is tricky for the restaurant business, anybody that's ever been in the restaurant business. But in order to combat that, you have something that's opened up full time now, which is your...
2: Our wonderful, beautiful patio.
1: Yeah, absolutely.
2: Needs new sealant on it currently. But yes, it is quite nice. Yeah.
1: Well, that's picnic tables are out there. The big garage doors come up.
2: Yep.
1: That gives you another, 40%?
2: Yeah.
1: 50% space?
2: It increases our capacity to another 80 people.
1: Oh, wow.
2: We got all of our patio tables are out there. It's all fenced in. You can bring your dog. You can come hang out. Grab a cold one. We're a full service bar as well too. So if you don't drink craft beer, we've got craft wine that we make in house as well as our ciders or meads.
1: Nice.
2: Yep. So Tom does a great job. He's our brewer over there, and just does a wonderful job. Takes good care of all the beers and ciders and whatnot.
1: Now, didn't you? I think Lady T just told me this because she was hanging out with us. And I drink the Perfectin is what I drink.
2: You do.
1: The lager there, yep. And I think you got into like a whole martini thing, didn't you, recently?
2: Yeah, we've had some, Kyle's been working hard on the martini list that came about, and it's a combination of a bunch of people trying to put some stuff in. And so the martini list is really nice as well, too. We got a little cocktail list that we put together, and some specialty stuff. We also started with the slushies again
1: last
2: week. So those are wine slushies, just something fun, something different. As we always tease, always free popcorn, right, Paul?
1: It's always free. Yeah, that's right. They do have some food. So, yeah, it's a brewery, obviously, but I think you've done a very smart thing and have diversified because, some people just don't drink beer. I think they're weird, but they just don't drink beer. But you got a lot of choices. So.
2: Yeah, the challenge is in this business is just trying to stay relevant. You know, there's a lot of great beer in this town. And I do want to give a shout out. We did lose a. Patron Saints, one of the original founders, Aaron, did pass away the other day.
1: Oh, yeah, I did hear that.
2: Shout out on that. We definitely pray for him and his family. He was just a wonderful, wonderful man, and he did lose his battle to cancer that he fought hard for almost 5 years. So he was just a wonderful man, but a lot of great beer in this town. So you have to diversify. You have to do something to try and grab people's attention. Thus the reason with the patio, the extra drinks. People always ask us, well, you're a brewery, and why do you got, you know, Bud Light? Well, because we're in South Toledo, and we have to pay bills. You know, so
1: right.
2: I would probably say 80% of our business is craft beer, and our products.
1: Yeah.
2: But we don't want to turn people away. You know, when you want to come in, Trish is a prime example. My wife's a prime example. You know, they don't drink beer, so we want to have an opportunity to offer something so you can bring your friends, your family, and include everybody in the pack to come out, hang out at Great Black Swamp. So that's what we try to do.
1: Yeah, a few national beers, like you said,
2: absolutely,
1: and a handful, not a full liquor bar, but a lot of you have the main things to make a lot of different cocktails, like regular old cocktail drinks. So that, I think that's, like I said, just perfect.
2: Just enough to wet the whistle for everything.
1: That's right. Yeah. To get a shot in if you need it.
2: Exactly.
1: So.
2: All right.
1: So this has been a thing I've been talking to you about since you guys opened at a new location.
2: Yeah.
1: But finally, I see some drywall up.
2: Yeah. Yeah.
1: We're going to be serving some food soon, I'm told.
2: Yeah. The restaurant is coming along. It's a slow, steady process, as if anybody who's ever built anything knows. So, yes, the framing is complete. The HVAC guys are in there doing what they do. The electrician is in there doing what he does. And the plumber is soon to follow. So
1: nice.
2: The hood is going up. We have a beautiful, new, giant, expensive hood that's going up.
1: Yes, it is.
2: it's about 13 foot long. So they're getting ready to mount that today. It's wild to kind of see that whole restaurant come together. We blew a hole in the wall, as you noticed. I don't know if you saw that last week.
1: No,
2: you weren't here.
1: I was
2: week.
1: Out of town, yeah.
2: So the new doors are in for us that'll connect the brewery and the restaurant. So it'll strictly be a serving side kitchen. It'll be a full scale kitchen where we'll have a small menu, leaning off of some of my heritage in Mexican food and Cuban food, and then of course American style fare as well. But it's gonna be a small menu to serve our clientele and for to goes and whatnot.
3: Nice.
1: Yeah.
3: That sounds very nice.
1: Yeah, and it's just going to be enough, and it's the food trucks have been awesome that come there.
2: Oh, they're amazing.
1: But at the same time, sometimes some of them, I got a problem, I can't show up. Well, come on, I'm cocktailing, I need a little snack, you know.
2: it is tough. Brian, who you had on yesterday, of course, you know, we've had this conversation many times. It is tough, you know, and he's probably one of the nicest guys you'll ever meet, and just does a great product. And there's a lot of those guys in town, and they do a great job.
1: They do.
2: And
1: absolutely.
2: It's just, it is a tough thing because we don't control it. Mm-hmm. So, but we get blamed for it. So it's tough. And things happen. So I don't want to, you know, poo-poo on anybody, but it happens. But I can't control that situation. So we needed to kind of bring our arms around it and be able to control it. But we'll still do some specialty stuff with our fan favorites and bring them back out once in a while, of course.
1: There you go.
2: So, yeah, we don't want to leave them out. They're a great part of the community.
1: All right. So Andy was nice enough to bring us some gift cards to GBS. So coming up here in about a half an hour when we do a little game called Know the Show, you're going to have a chance to win a $20 gift card to GBS to give them a try. If you have not been to Great Black Swamp Brewing over there on Tedro Road in South Toledo, you're going to have a chance to give them a try and win coming up here in just a couple of segments from now. And before I let you go.
2: Sure.
1: If you want to get a little practice in on the golf, tell us what the heck going on over there.
2: Yeah, I was going to mention that as well, too. So we added a golf sim right before the fall. So Tom, our brewer, big golfer like a lot of us are at the brewery, and we ended up installing a really nice golf simulator, the exact same ones that are all over town. And we had an open space, and we decided to get a custom system put in for that. So that is available. It's a wonderful system. You do not need to make a reservation. I do like people to call ahead, or you can message us on Facebook just to make sure it's available. But it's open 7 days a week. Come on in, take some swings. I like it a lot, especially now.
1: It's big, legit, expensive. It's pretty cool. It's pretty well.
2: It's a good investment, and it's worked out really well in the fall. But there are plenty of – we like to call them our rainy day specials. So if you're not on the course, you can't fit in, come on over, and at least you can get some swings in.
1: So. Right. So you're a golfer.
2: Right.
1: Much more than I am. You know that sweet sound when you have your driver out,
2: sure,
1: and you connect, dong, and the ball takes a long ride. You're sitting at one end of the bar, you're chatting, all of a sudden, ding. And like, oh my God, what is that? It's just someone connects beautifully with a shot. Oh, and it's yeah. just in the next room over there.
2: Yeah, it's cool.
1: But you can hear echo through part of the bar. It's wild.
2: Yeah, people kind of jump a little bit. What's that? And then they go look and see.
3: Lance had one of those last Friday up at Monroe Country Club. Yeah.
2: Nice.
1: Did it go straight, Lance?
3: Can I tell you the story real quick?
1: Yeah, we got a minute.
3: We're standing there on the tee box, and he says, you know, the pros, this was a dog leg left. So he's telling me, he said, now the pros say if you do it this way, you can wrap it around that dog leg. This sucker walks up to the tee box, and he did it.
2: Get out of town.
1: Wow.
3: And all I could say was, holy blank, you did it.
2: The guy who plays golf twice a year.
1: Yeah. Listen to that, mother. Nice. This is what the pros say. I just was on YouTube to learn how to golf, and it's a win.
2: It's on the green.
0: Yeah. Great, great shot from Lance from 300 yards out.
2: Yeah, what a great shot. He's going to make the tour this year.
4: What he doesn't mention is the other 100 times it didn't work.
1: You always get that one good one. That's right. But
2: that's why you keep coming back.
1: Yeah. So, different kind of drinks, food's coming, golf simulator, and... If they need an event venue,
2: we
1: can even do that too.
2: Man, this guy's the greatest spokesman I've ever heard. yes, events. We do a lot of them. We'll do 2, 3, 4 events. I mean, we've been so grateful to have the community to ask us to host, you know, countless things that we've done together.
1: Yeah, you and I.
2: And it's great. Yeah, you want to do, we had a wedding not too long ago, you know, so on a Sunday. It was great. So we have the space. We love to help. Eventually when the restaurant comes about, great. But currently, you know, you want to bring food in. We have partnerships with catering companies, DJ services. I know a guy, and you know, we can be able to help participate and put that together for you. If you want 50 people or you want 150 people, we can help you do that.
1: There you go. All right.
2: Yeah.
1: 2250 Tedrow Road, South Toledo, just a few minutes away from us. They want to get a hold of you, find you on Facebook, probably. I'm guessing
2: Facebook's the best way. You can contact us there. You can message us, and it's the best way to keep up with all the info.
1: Okay.
3: Thank you again. Very nice meeting you.
2: Yeah,
3: thank you.
2: Yeah.
3: I'll be drunk by 2 o'clock this afternoon.
2: Perfect.
1: And there you go. All right, Andy. Thanks, but a guys. Pleasure as always.
2: Appreciate you guys.
1: Okay. Entertainment news is next, I believe. Is that correct?
5: 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So I'll tell you, discounted family movies are back for the summer at Cinemark. I'll give you more details coming up after we play the cars in about 8 minutes on WRQN. 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

0: 93.5 WRQN, Susie, Paul, and Cliff. I can't believe I tell you some of these stories off air.
1: Well,
2: Oh, yeah. Shucks.
1: Yeah, but they're entertaining.
0: Susie looks at me like, oh, my God, Cliff. Oh,
1: Cliff, you did? You did what? Waterbeds? Oh, my gosh, yes.
2: Waterbeds were the thing back in the day. So.
1: I guess.
2: I got a story about a waterbed, too. But anyway, it's sunny today. High 82. We're at 64 now. And we've been talking about all sorts of stuff today. We had something in mind today, but it went off on tangents because of all sorts of stuff.
1: Cliff's going to steal a bike later. So That's what got it going.
2: And if you didn't hear that, Cliff's had a bike wrapped up in a or locked up in a bike rack for the past 3 years. It's been sitting there at his place at his complex there. And he's like, okay, I'm just going to take ownership. Yep. Should I do that? Everybody kind of overwhelmingly said, yeah, it's yours now.
1: Yeah.
2: And then also we had the what if Wednesday. What would you rather?
1: Yeah. Yeah.
2: It's either drinking, having a drink on the beach, or are you going to stay inside in the air conditioning and just eat and enjoy the day?
1: Mm-hmm.
2: So Arizona Rob checks in. Good morning. Good morning, all. And to my wife, if she's listening, hey, I would go to have a drink on the beach, and that bicycle would have been in my apartment after 3 or 4 months.
0: Let me tell you, if I drink these 6 beers today, I'll get that thing off. I'll get that bike cleaned
2: up. Absolutely. That's all the motivation you need. Then you give one of our listeners, give Hunter Show Will a call and say, hey, bring that big ass thing.
1: Oh, yeah, they got
2: over.
1: Tools. They're aiding and abetting the theft.
2: So we'll see how that goes and see if you get that done. But I think it's yours. I think the bike's yours.
0: Okay. All right,
2: Susie. Nice.
1: 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Well, sad news. Just 2 days after suffering a massive stroke, R&B singer and songwriter Peebo Bryson, he has passed away. He was best known for the Disney hits Beauty and the Beast and A Whole New World. Peebo was 75. John Mellencamp and his band have started rehearsals for his Dancing Words Tour, The Greatest Hits. They're taking place, the rehearsals, that is, at John's Belmont Mall Studio, a tiny, nondescript house on a country road just outside Bloomington, Indiana, where John's been recording and rehearsing since the mid-80s. He posted 2 videos on Instagram, one showing the rehearsal space and the other in which he talks about the tour. He is going to be playing 19 amphitheater shows between mid-July and August. And, of course, he'll be playing Pine Knob on July 16th. Hmm. Tom Petty's estate has shared a new extended version of American Girl. This version features a never-before-heard outro that was recently uncovered in the Petty archives. And this new version is also being used for MLB's campaign around America's 250th birthday. So along with America turning 250 on the 4th of July, American Girl turns 50 on that date.
2: Wow.
1: Longest running American soap opera in production just marked a major milestone. General Hospital celebrated the taping of its 16,000th episode on Monday. And this milestone episode is set to air Monday, July 13th, so over a month away. General Hospital has been airing since 1963.
2: Wow.
1: And, of course, you can find it on ABC, and you can also stream it on Hulu. Cinemark Summer Movie Clubhouse program is back. Movie tickets are priced at just $1.75 for 8 family-friendly movies that run today through August 6th. Now, most of the screenings are on Wednesday mornings, but sometimes some locations will have a Monday or Thursday showing. This week's movie is Paddington. Next week, it's Sonic the Hedgehog. And Cinemark is also offering discounts on snacks, too. Heads up, this year's Amazon Prime Day starts Tuesday, June 23rd at 3 a.m. It ends Friday, June 26th. Last year, Amazon Summer Sale was the first to shift from lasting just 48 hours to 4 full days of savings, and it must have paid off for Amazon because they're doing it again this year. So June 23rd through June 26th. And then finally, the New York Knicks return to the NBA Finals for the first time since 1999. Once again, facing off against the San Antonio Spurs, who won that series in 5 games. So game one tonight, 8:30 on ABC. That's all
2: I have. I'll be around to watch that. Yeah.
0: Is that New York or?
1: San Antonio. Well, I don't know. The San Antonio's hosting it, so if it's there in San Antonio or neutral,
0: I cannot stand to watch the New York Knicks fans.
1: Timothy Chalamet is a New York Knicks fan, which makes Kylie Jenner a fan.
0: Really?
1: So, yes. Why can't you?
0: Well,
1: can't
0: what's
1: you
0: his name? The little guy.
2: Oh, New York Knicks fan?
0: Yeah.
2: That's Spike Lee.
0: Spike Lee.
1: Okay.
0: It's like, stop. And then, my brain is like, what's his name? Jerry Stiller.
2: Ben Stiller?
0: Ben Stiller.
2: The kid.
0: Yeah, the kid. Yeah, he's.
1: Okay.
2: They do things there? I thought they just show up to watch. I think Spike Lee's a little
0: more
2: animated.
0: Spike Lee than Ben Stiller.
1: You just
0: Ben
1: don't
0: Stiller.
1: Like what he's doing? Like he's animated?
0: Yeah, he's animated, and it's like, just sit down.
2: Enjoy the game.
0: Okay. Everybody knows who you are.
2: It's about you.
1: Oh, you know, I gotcha. Yeah. I gotcha.
2: Well, I think the problem is why you think he's so animated. He's not animated. He's just trying to jump over people's head to see over him.
0: Yes, really probably. Little. Well, no, he's got seats right on the court. So it's like, yeah, just settle down.
2: Settle down.
1: The game is in San Antonio tonight.
0: Well, good.
1: So, yes. Awesome. San Antonio. Okay, that's all I have.
2: That's all we need. So we just had Andy in from Great Black Swamp Brewing Company. He dropped off a $20 gift certificate to give them a try. So, Know the Show is next.
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0: Toledo's greatest hits, 93.5 WRQN. Good morning. Hope you're having a good Wednesday so far. It's Susie, Paul, and Cliff.
1: Sunday today, 82. We're at 64 right now. All right, like we promised, we have a $20 gift certificate to give away, a gift card to Great Black Swamp Brewing Company. You can go there and drink and have free popcorn and play trivia with me if you want to on Thursday nights. But we got a $20 gift card to give away for Know the Show. What caller are we taking?
2: Ooh, what caller do you think? We're kind of behind the eight ball. You want to do caller one?
1: There you go.
2: Right out of the gate?
1: Sure. All right.
2: Maybe caller two?
1: All right. Yeah, caller one's fine.
2: All right. Okay.
1: At 419-240-1935, here is your Know the Show question. Go ahead, Susie.
2: Go ahead, Polly Wong.
1: You want me to do it?
2: Yeah, you're Mr. EnterTheNetwork.com.
1: Andy was here. He's one of the three partners over there at GBS Brewing. He mentioned his other two. Name one of them. 419-240-1935. Andy was just here from Great Black Swamp Brewing. He mentioned two other partners he's got there. One of them was bartending last night. The other one's a doctor. Name one of them. You're going to go home with this $20 gift card, and that's easy as that. 419-240-1935. First caller to get in. You win.
3: 240-1935.
1: That's me.
2: Yep. Hello.
0: Turn your radio down a little bit, if you will.
1: Oh. Okay. Good talking to you. Oh, sorry you couldn't be with us today. All right. Easy enough. So, yeah, he just mentioned it at the during the 8 o'clock hour. There's three of them total.
2: Yep.
1: And there's like 19 people that help walk around and brew stuff. And there's a new person behind the bar every day doing something. But anyway, there's three guys that own the place. It's Andy and one of the other ones. So if you know it, call the show, and you'll be a big winner. 419-240-1935.
2: From the St. Mary's Meats Traffic Center, this look at your right now traffic is also brought to you by Lowe's. While it's been an accident-free morning, we have no problems on the roads. Beep, beep. And that's your cumulus to lead.
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2: Bell bottoms, big beats,
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3: We were born.

0: much for playing along with us today. It's sunny, 82 is your high. We're at 66 right now.
1: Did you get into one of these beers? Is that what?
2: Right.
0: I keep remembering, every time I hear that, it's the great outdoors. And I see that guy at the bar, and he's been struck by lightning.
1: Oh, yeah.
0: Wow, how many times have you been? 666, and he's like, oh, it's 6. 66, 16, wow. 66, oh, my God. And it strikes me as one of those stupid, funny things that just sticks in your mind. Anyway, so 66 right now. It's going to be a nice day today. So, Susie, tell if you're just joining us, I don't know where.
2: Oh, my gosh, summarize what we've learned today.
0: Yeah, what did we learn today?
2: We've learned a bunch. I feel like listeners would rather sit on the beach all day and drink.
0: Yep.
2: We've learned that Cliff is a thief, and a listener is going to aid and abet him in stealing a bike.
0: Thievery.
2: Yep.
0: Cliff might call you.
2: Yep. He's going to text you. And we also learned Cliff has a very clean closet. You've donated over 75 items to the Lambertville Goodwill.
1: I did, yes.
2: And they're probably very nice items. So be watching for them, people.
0: There you go. So tomorrow, we got all sorts of prizes.
2: Yeah,
0: So we got AJ the Meat Man coming in. He's going to give us another summer prize pack thing for $100 that's worth triple that. Goofy son of a pup. Anyway, we're going to have that. And we also have, we're going to talk Jeep Fest a little bit. Here's our prizes.
2: Yep.
0: Doobie Brothers in Santana.
2: Check.
0: $20 gift card to GBS Brewing.
2: Check.
0: And a lucky listener could go home with an article of clothing from Cliff's Closet. He's going to bring in a shirt that we're going to give away. That sounds awesome.
2: Like new condition,
0: so
2: people.
0: So if you want a like new condition shirt, you're basically getting radio royalty clothing.
2: Oh my gosh! Yes, yeah, right.
0: We're gonna give that away. So I think so that sounds awesome.
1: And it's like I said, it's only been worn once, I wore it, I didn't like the. When I bought it, I liked the color, but when I put it on, I didn't like the way it looked on.
0: Really?
1: It.
2: Okay.
0: Yeah.
1: So
2: okay.
1: It's been worn once. It was washed, and then it was put away.
2: It's ready for a new owner.
0: Mm-hmm. Now you can wear it.
2: Yes.
0: You can frame it. You can do whatever you want.
2: Yeah, right.
0: But this is clothing that was on Cliff's body, so if you want a little bit of that.
1: Oh, my God.
2: Use it as a blanket. Sleep with it.
0: Yeah, sure.
2: Oh,
0: we need a picture. We need a picture sent tonight sometime. So model it, wear it, whatever. Put it up to you.
2: Yep.
0: We got to get a picture. Are you seeing Bambi today?
1: I don't know.
0: Well, all right.
2: Uh-oh.
0: Maybe you can do it in the mirror, then. We got to see this shirt.
2: Yeah. Or we'll just bring it in. We'll take your picture in the morning if we have to.
0: Okay. All right. Sounds
2: okay.
1: I'll hold it up. I don't like the way it looks on me.
2: Oh my
0: gosh.
2: You can
0: wear that
2: looks...
0: and no pants. You can do that.
1: you wouldn't like the looks of that.
2: Okay.
0: I don't know. Anyway, we got all sorts of prizes tomorrow. And it's a 3-question Thursday. We got to find out if you're a psycho or not, depending on how you answer these 3 questions, all right? And if you answer them wrong, we call the authorities. It's as simple as that. We try to weed out the wackos. So that's what we'll do all tomorrow. All right. So you're hanging out. You got something to do. Are we talking about that or not?
1: What, later?
0: What you have to do, yeah. Do we talk
2: What's
0: about that?
2: What do you have to do? Oh, steal a bike.
0: Well, that, but also with the beer in the pool. Do we talk about that?
1: Yeah, I'm going to the pool with the beer.
0: There you go. Thanks to Andy at GBS for bringing you beer.
1: I don't care what anybody else thinks. I'm going to the pool with a beer.
2: It's going to be 80-plus degrees.
0: That's awesome. And how about you, Susie? You got any big plans?
2: Yeah, I'm going to go to the pool. Not Cliff's pool, though. He didn't invite me over.
1: But. I can call clients from the pool.
0: You can, indeed. Yeah,
2: yes.
0: Sure.
1: And I do. I intend to do so.
2: Very nice.
1: So,
0: I love it. All right.
1: They give me a little break around here since I got to get up so damn early.
2: Right.
0: Yes, indeed.
1: Mm-hmm. But it's only for the rest of the week, folks, and then I'm going to miss you guys.
0: Yeah, I guess that's
2: I'm going to miss you too, Cliffy.
0: It's quite a
1: So next
0: situation.
1: Week I got to bust my tail
0: gotta
1: end.
0: Go do the other full-time job.
1: Yes. So
0: okay. Anyway, all right. Have a great day, guys. I guess let's go ahead and get out of here.
2: It's time once again for everyone's favorite Paul's Morning Motivation.
0: What do they call Mexican food in Mexico? Food. It's food, you racist.
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0: 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It's Susie, Paul, and Cliff getting ready to wrap this baby up this morning.
1: Well, you're going to have a good day today, so thanks for

0: Loving, touching, squeezing. The 93.5 WRQN. Good morning to you. Susie and Paul here. Cliff's off doing his second full-time job, so we're going to continue on with the morning here together. So I got a text in I forgot about earlier. Sorry about that. We were doing Doobie Brothers tickets, which, by the way, we have another round of Doobie Brothers Santana tickets for June
1: 18th.
0: Thank you. June 18th. Tomorrow. So Susie, you're Susie. Superfan Angie from Pew. There wouldn't be a Pew without you. I hate it when I know the answer. And I'd love to go see Doobies in Santana, but I have not won. And I have not won in the last 30 days. But I'm already seeing MGK on Tuesday and Hagar Springfield on Friday.
1: Oh my gosh, Angie.
0: Three trips to the Pine Knob might be a little much. By the way, y'all were fire this morning. Very entertaining. Well, thank you for that. By the way, MGK, is that
1: Machine Gun Kelly?
0: Is that Machine Gun Kelly? I didn't know he was really a thing.
1: Angie, you should just try for Doobie tickets, and then you just stay the week up there. Instead of traveling back and forth, just take the week off.
0: Oh, yeah. Why bother?
1: Yeah. Or just plan it out so you can stay and you're not running back and forth.
0: There you go. All right, let's go to the phone, see what's going on. RQN, you're live in the air. Who's this?
2: Is Cliff not going to be on next week?
0: I'm trying Yeah, we don't know what's going on. Who's this?
2: This is Matt.
0: All right, Matt. Thanks for calling, brother. All right, we'll find out more about his situation as it goes. So,
1: yeah, we're fluid here.
0: Yeah, so Machine Gun Kelly. I didn't know Machine Gun Kelly was really a thing.
1: Oh, yeah, I think so. Well, he's from the Cleveland area.
0: Is he?
1: Yeah.
0: Mm-hmm. Hmm. All right. I mean, I knew he was a thing, but I didn't know he was anything that...
1: Oh, you sure? You go see him in concert. Yeah, it's all good.
0: Yeah, that's one way to
1: Angie,
0: do it.
1: Angie, I love you for being out and about like that with all the shows. Good for you.
0: That is a lot of driving, though. But, hey, especially Hagar and Springfield, I think that'll be a heck of a concert for sure.
1: Yeah.
0: So. All right, Angie, you know how it works. No, it's the show's Friday, so next Monday we need a text, we need pictures, and we need to know how it went. So make sure you text us and call us and let us know. All right, you got that? You're going to make a note of that?
1: Yep, noted.
0: All right, more to come on RQN.
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12: 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Right now. All right, let's see what's going on out there. Here we go.
13: It'll be sunny and warm as we go through the day today with a high in the lower 80s. For tonight, clear and nice with a low down to 56 degrees. And for tomorrow, mostly sunny and much warmer, back into the middle 80s across the area. Upper 80s are expected as we get into Friday. In the First Alert Weather Center, I'm meteorologist Ross Elliott.
12: Looks like it's 69 right now. How about those roads?
14: From the St. Mary's Meats Traffic Center, we have no accidents. Drive safely, people. Beep, beep. And that's your Cumulus Toledo traffic.
12: All right, let's go to the phone. Oh, they just hung up. I was just going to take that call. All right, whoever it was, give us a call back.

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0: 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All right, Susie, you were talking about, what is it, Uber?
1: Well, Uber has released its 10th annual Lost and Found Index, documenting all the absurd stuff we leave behind this past year in rideshare. So, of course, the most common things we forget are the usual: phone, wallet, luggage, keys, and headphones. But there were some unique items that were left behind on the list, including an ankle monitor, an oxygen tank.
0: Oh, goodness.
1: Yes. Brand new mini fridge. Let's see. What else? Dishwasher, a wizard wand, toboggan, handcuffs, 2 wedding gowns, 20 pounds of duck sausage, a meat slicer.
0: A whole meat slicer.
1: A meat slicer.
0: Good God.
1: Isn't that crazy?
0: How is that possible?
1: There's like a bunch more on the list, but, you know, the show's over at 10 for me. I guess the most forgetful cities: New York City, Miami, Chicago, San Francisco, and L.A. The most forgetful day of last year was July 17th, because I guess that was when the most lost items were reported by rideshare drivers. Yep. And I guess they're saying Sundays are the most forgetful day of the week.
0: Yeah, because you had too much fun Saturday night, I bet.
1: And then they've got a correlation between days of the week and what you're most likely to forget. So, IDs and wallets are on Mondays, headphones on Tuesdays, chargers are on Wednesdays, bags on Thursdays, keys on Fridays, phones on Saturdays, glasses on Sundays.
0: That is just the wackiest.
1: Isn't that crazy? They've got it all down to science.
0: A little too much of a science there. Oh, my goodness. All right, so remember, always hold your stuff with you. Yeah, when, I mean, we were in New York City a couple of years ago.
1: Yeah,
0: the phone. Lady T lost the phone, yeah.
1: Yep.
0: And we, thank God, somebody turned it into like a concierge desk. So we had to go find that hotel, and I think she might have been trying to steal it, but I got on it quick. I called fast enough. But
1: oh, thank goodness.
0: Anyway, so, all right, Susie, I appreciate all that.
1: Yep.
0: I guess that's it.
1: Have a good day, everyone.
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11: 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All right. What's going on, kids?
12: It'll be sunny and warm as we go through the day today with a high in the lower 80s. For tonight, clear and nice with a low down to 56 degrees. And for tomorrow, mostly sunny and much warmer back into the middle 80s across the area. Upper 80s are expected as we get into Friday. In the First Alert Weather Center, I'm meteorologist Ross Ellis.
11: 75 right now.

0: 93.5. Oh, hold on. There we go. All right, 93.5 WRQN. Well, my friends, look at the time. That is about it for me. Thanks very much for playing along today. Man, it's been a busy morning already. It's been busy behind the scenes here. I'm in a studio finally by myself. It's great. I get to play some music, get to goof around. I got this little, like, you hear this music in the background, right? That's on a different, completely different channel than the rest of the you know, music and all that stuff. And I can put, like, my own music on there. I go look up something. Like, if I want to hear another Def Leppard song, I put it on, and I kick it up in the studio. You know, I have a little fun. So many people have been coming in and out of the studio wanting to talk to me. Don't talk to me. I'm a nobody. I can't make any decisions. Yeah, I know I'm the quote-unquote producer of the morning, but get out of here with that. I don't want to talk to you. I want to sit here and enjoy my music. Is that wrong on me? That sounds a little mean to me. I don't know. Maybe it's too people-y in here. I don't know what it is. But anyway, tomorrow, AJ the Meat Man, that crazy mother's coming in, giving away one of those June prize packs for only $100. I'll give you that deal. And we also got more tickets, Doobies and Santana and all sorts of wackiness tomorrow with me, Paul the producer, Susie, and Cliff will still be here on 93.5 WRQN.
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got another beautiful day in the neighborhood. High pollen alert going, though, if you suffer allergies. Another day of suffering, for sure. 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

0: So David Lee Roth left the band Van Halen. They asked Daryl Hall to be the lead singer in Van Halen. Daryl said, no, he didn't think so. Sammy Hagar took over. That's Daryl and John right there, WRQN. Hey, how do you stack up when it comes to slacking? You know, the average worker admits they waste about 2 hours every workday on everything from making personal phone calls, socializing with coworkers, and just sitting there zoning out, spacing out. I will add, if you're on the radio, that slacking time is probably a little bit higher than average. I'm just saying. Marcus, this hour's national keyword for our Bourbon and Beyond flyaway to Louisville this fall. It's the world's largest bourbon, music, and food fest. Text Marcus, M-A-R-C-U-S, 95819, and good luck.
1: 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Nothing but nonstop classics. Then on July 16th, John Mellencamp returns to Pine Knob. 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

0: 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When Weird Al Yankovic hits the Huntington Center on October 10th, the Parody King himself, right here in Toledo. 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
1: Your Wednesday weather, another gorgeous day. Jim White Toyota Weather Center on the Central Avenue Strip. Right car, right price right now. Sunshine close to 80 today, upper 50s overnight. Sun warmer tomorrow, more humid tomorrow and Friday, mid to upper 80s. Then rain chances all weekend.

We've got an unusual national keyword with our Bourbon and Beyond flyaway. It's Marcus, M-A-R-C-U-S. Text that to 95819 for a chance to win. 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
1: AJ the Meat Man's coming in from St. Mary's Meats with another ridiculously way too good deal. We're talking Jeep, and it's a three-question Thursday.
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0: Good morning. It's OMD 93.5 WRQN. Hey, I got a couple of places to avoid if you're angry. Never get behind the wheel. Driving a car when you're angry is dangerous. According to science, it found that angry drivers take more risks and you'll have more accidents. When you're angry, you're kind of primed for attack. And according to psychologists, your vision narrows. You don't see as good in your peripheral vision, which is something you got to have when you're driving. Never let somebody angry cut your hair. You might not get the haircut you were expecting. I'm just saying. Classics are cute and ready to go next. Classic Lunch Hour coming up next on WRQN.
1: Another meeting, another email, and another meeting that definitely could have been an email. We get it. The workday's a grind. That's why we're here with Toledo's greatest hits.

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truly one of my favorite hours of the day going. 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

0: I bet we all play Pretty Mean Air Drums to Phil Collins in the air tonight. And that song, Burning Down the House and Talking Heads, WRQN. Classic lunch hour going with Danny's Cafe. This week you got bingo, NBA playoffs. 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
0: So Meatloaf won his only Grammy Award with his song. He took the trophy for Best Rock Solo Performance. Never nominated again, though, but it hit number one in the summer of 1993 and our number one at noon.
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0: I got to meet him a long time ago, and I said he looked more like an accountant to me than a rock star. He said he loved that. He would have preferred if he was a movie star instead of a rock star or an accountant. But Steve Miller Band, WRQN. Hey, school may be out for the summer, but it's not too early to start thinking. You get a good teacher for your kid next year. I think TPS did get out this week. Teachers' emotions in the classroom play a big role in how students learn. According to science, they found when teachers are happy, when they're enjoying the classroom, they deliver higher quality instruction, and that boosts students' confidence in their abilities, their interest in academic performance. But if a teacher is not in a good mood, it's linked to poorer teaching and worse student outcomes.
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So Steven Spielberg has got a movie coming out about aliens. You know, he did E.T. Now he says aliens might already be here, or they're definitely coming, but science says tap the brakes on that one, Stevie. Not happening. I'll explain coming up. Wild Cherry, WRQN.

0: out. I'll do it. Don't go breaking my heart. Elton John, Kiki D, WRQN. And don't go thinking E.T. is looking for Reese's Pieces outside your bedroom door. According to science, it's impossible for aliens to come to Earth. It's simply they can't get here. Alien civilization that may be capable of visiting Earth would need 4.25 light years from the nearest star system, a distance so immense even optimistic predictions say a journey would take 100 years or longer. No single law of physics rules out interstellar travel, but the weight of hundreds of extreme conflicts with engineering requirements that would make a crewed voyage to Earth physically impossible, regardless of how advanced a civilization is. And I don't think it's mentioned in the Bible as well, but they say, according to science, they're not coming.
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13: And your Wednesday weather with Jim White Toyota on the Central Avenue Strip. Right car, right price right now. Sunshine close to 80 today, upper 50s overnight tonight. Sun warmer, more humid tomorrow and Friday. Mid to upper 80s, then rain chances starting this weekend. Looks like most days next week we've got a chance of rain as well.

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0: Gonna keep on loving you. That's REO on RQN. I'm Tim Morrison. Another national keyword coming with bourbon and beyond. If you like bourbon, you like food, you like music, this is it. Coming up in September in Louisville, bourbon and beyond. Speaking of food, men and women approach comfort food a lot differently. According to science, they found that females prefer snack-related comfort food like cookies or chips. Guys, we go with meal-related food like macaroni and cheese and meatloaf. Also, women are guiltier about eating comfort foods compared to men. Also, women consider salad or vegetables comfort food. 0% of guys say that a salad would be comfort food.
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1: AJ the Meat Man's coming in from St. Mary's Meats with another ridiculously way too good deal. We're talking Jeep, and it's a three-question Thursday.
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1: 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We're talking Jeep, and it's a three-question Thursday.
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0: When that song first came out, it wasn't a hit. And then MTV came and started playing it a lot, and then it was huge. That's AHA, WRQN. Hey, riding and rocking on Ohio's North Coast. Ohio Bike Week is on. Downtown Block Party in Sandusky. You got Jackal entertaining tomorrow night. Buck Cherry on Friday. Cinderella is there Saturday. Big week for this area and biking. Big party in Sandusky for sure. Big party coming up in Louisville this September. Bourbon and beyond. You got a chance to go right now. Text the national keyword TRICK. T-R-I-C-K to 95819. We'll have one more keyword coming up at 6. WRQN.
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20: Your Wednesday weather with Jim White, Toyota, right car, right price right now. 50s overnight tonight, sun warmer, more humid tomorrow and Friday, upper 80s, then rain chances all weekend long, 78 right now.

0: 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You know, if you're not getting enough done in a typical day at the office, I know who you can blame. Your computer. You know, the average user loses about 23 minutes of productive work time every day to computer issues, and that adds up to, kind of surprising, 95 hours a year due to computer issues. And I will be honest, it's amazing how dependent radio is on computers these days. We used to play records, albums back in the day. Well, before that was 45s, and then tapes came along, and then CDs, and now it's all on computers. And when computers ain't happy, engineering ain't happy, and just crazy how dependent radio has come on computers lately.
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2: 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And that's where the big bucks start rolling in.
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1: Fairly messy situation in an already busy spot of the area. Avoid it if you can. The 23 southbound off-ramp to 475 is closed. 475 off-ramp to 23 is creating backups to Talmadge. Other than that, we're clear. If you're seeing anything we're not, let us know. That's your Cumulus Toledo right now traffic.
2: 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It kicks off June 30th at the Toledo Zoo Amphitheater when the legendary Chicago returns with all the horns, harmony, and hits you grew up with. 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Jukebox Hero, Urgent, Cold as Ice, all live under the summer sky. 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
0: 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Johnny D in, Bobby Brown.

Toledo's greatest hits and Johnny D. How you doing, my people? 93.5 WRQN, Flyway, Louisville, Bourbon, and beyond. National keyword will happen in two songs. Hang on for it.

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0: Eldridge Secor Road in Lambertville, Michigan at the Purple Penguin. National keyword time, Urban and Beyond Flyaway, Louisville. Your word is, well, name, Noah. Text Noah to 95819. Bang! You're qualified. Checking in.
1: Just going out, running some errands, getting some oil changed.
0: Yeah. Do you? What do you drive?
1: A Ram truck.
0: Do you like it?
1: Yeah, I do.
0: You Ram drivers are crazy. You know that, right?
1: Just a little.
0: Nothing wrong with that, but the Ram drivers, they just get it done.
1: Yeah.
0: There's no messing around when you're driving a Ram.
1: No, sir.
0: Good talking to you. Have a blessed one.
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That was for you, Men at Work. Thanks for the text. 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
1: Out here mowing grass.
0: Are you enjoying it?
1: Yeah, that's about what I enjoy, mowing grass. I got an acre and a half, and I enjoy mowing it.
0: And you have us on while you do it?
1: Yep. I got a set of headphones.
0: You are all right.
1: That's what I listen to. Yes, sir.
0: Love it. Have a good day. Enjoy. That's how you check in, people. Now the roads being brought to you by St. Mary's Meats.
2: An earlier incident around the 475 and 23 area is clear, but still a little bit of congestion in that spot. Other than that, no incidents, no unusual slowdowns. If you're seeing anything or not, let us know. That's your Cumulus Toledo Right Now traffic.
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0: 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Being brought to you by the Purple Penguin, Sweet Treats, customize a cake for your occasion, 7300 Secor Road in Lambertville, Michigan. All right, who is this?
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0: 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I'm Johnny D on WRQN. 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
6: No unusual slowdowns, no incidents to pass along at this time. If you're seeing anything or not, let us know. That's Cumulus Toledo right now. Traffic.
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1: Do you feel this vehicle is safe for highway travel?
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0: Toledo's greatest hits, 93.5 WRQN. It is Johnny D. Perfect day for sweet treats, cookies, cakes, ice cream, and more at the Purple Penguin, 7300 Secor Road in Lambertville, Michigan. Another national keyword. Next hour, Fly Away, Urban and Beyond Fest in Louisville. You listen for the word coming up and have this number, 95819. It's on our website. Hello.
1: Who's that crying now?
2: The little boy that I babysit.
1: Yeah, what's his name?
2: His name is Landon.
1: Does he cry a lot?
2: No, he doesn't. That's the first time he's fussed all day.
1: You know why? Because you're talking to me.
2: Yeah.
1: Figured it out.
0: Have a good day. Thanks for the call. Do that anytime. Traffic being brought to you by St. Mary's Meats.
3: An accident, Heather Downs at Burn. Also, a disabled vehicle with the right lane block, 75 southbound at the Pleasants. Other than that, typical volume for this time of the rush hour. If you see anything we're not, let us know. That's your Cumulus Toledo Right Now traffic.
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1: Typical rush hour volumes for this time on a Wednesday. We do have one accident header down at Burn. If you see anything we're not, let us know. That's your Cumulus Toledo right now traffic.
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2: 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Ed Sheeran brings his massive stadium show to Ford Field on August 29th, one of the biggest tours of the year. 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The Parody King himself, right here in Toledo. 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

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It is Johnny D, 93.5 WRQN. Yep, we'll do it tomorrow just after 3. Have a blessed night. At the top of the hour, it will be the 70s. Here comes the Bob.

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0: 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It is the 70s at 7. You got Mookie Brook. How about Johnny Rivers?
1: 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That sounds great.
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1: 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We're talking Jeep, and it's a three-question Thursday.
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0: 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A tribute to Queen, featuring Patrick Myers as Freddie Mercury on July 11th. 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And Get the Let Out, a celebration of the Mighty Zep on August 15th. 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
17: Clear and mild tonight. Lows in the mid-50s. Lots of sunshine tomorrow. A warmer day, but still fairly comfortable with highs in the mid to upper 80s. Even warmer, more humid on Friday. Daytime looks dry, chance of a late evening shower, highs in the upper 80s to near 90. From the 13 First Alert Weather Center, I'm Chief Meteorologist Jay Birschback.
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